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4: From the Sky News Centre at 5, the Prime Minister will chair a cabinet meeting later this morning as more than 70 Labour MPs call for his resignation. Sir Keir Starmer is under increasing pressure to quit after a bruising set of election results last week. It's reported Home Secretary Shabana Mahmood is among those urging the PM to go after yesterday's reset speech failed to win over critics. Labour MP Charlotte Nicholls thinks the PM should put the country first.
5: What he hasn't had is the amount of domestic grip that is needed. A lot of us have had some misgivings for a while. We have wanted to give him that benefit of the doubt, but we have reached a point where actually the risk of him continuing in post is, I think, greater than the risk of him going.
4: None of the 20 British people who've returned to the UK from a cruise at the centre of a hantavirus outbreak are showing any symptoms of the virus. They're being monitored in a hospital on the Wirral along with a German national and a passenger from Japan. The UK and France will co-host a meeting of 40 defence ministers later as efforts to reopen the Strait of Hormuz continue. It comes as both Washington and Tehran rejected each other's peace proposals. Retail sales fell sharply in April as weak consumer confidence and the timing of Easter hit spending. Figures from the British Retail Consortium show sales down 3% compared with a year ago. Hull City kept their Premier League promotion hopes alive with a 2-0 win at Millwall in their Championship playoff semi. Boss Sergei Yakirovic felt his side were deserving of the victory.
6: Great feeling, amazing feeling. We were fantastic today because we knew today they will start very strong in the game, but we respond very well and we go to Wembley.
4: They will face Southampton or Middlesbrough at Wembley. And Tottenham missed the chance to take a big step towards Premier League safety as they were held to a 1-1 draw by Leeds United. Spurs now sit just 2 points clear of West Ham with two games each left to play. That's the latest. I'm Stevie Shillinglock.
7: It's Tuesday morning, second one of the week, and I'm going to kick off the show with new music from Madonna and Sabrina Carpenter. It's called Bring Your Love, and this is Gaydio.

top tune that, love it a lot. Haven, I Run, playing on Gaydio. It's 5:10, it is Tuesday morning, the 12th of May. My name's Nat Evans. We're going to hang out until 7. I've got some bangers for you this morning, I really have. Kelly Clarkson, Since You've Been Gone, is on the way. Zara Larsson is up for you right now, teaming up with Pink Pantherus. This is Midnight Sun.

Always nice to get new music from Ewan McVicar. That's Share the House playing on Gaydio. It's just coming up to 20 past five. How are you doing? How was your Monday? Was it good? I hope you're feeling okay. It's a bit dull out there at the moment, isn't it? We're not going to have the best weather this week. 2 weeks ago, though, it was scorching hot. I got a massive tan. I've got a feeling it's going to start fading. Right now, though, Beyonce, Sweet Dreams on Gaydio.

Oh, that's nice, isn't it? Usher, Shoulda Never. It's just coming up to 5:30 Tuesday morning. I hope your week is going well so far. My name is Nat Evans. This is Early Breakfast on Gaydio. In the next half an hour, I've got some Baby Rexha for you. I've got some Honey Dijon. Harry Styles is also on the way. And Melanie C. But next, the Yeah Yeah Yeahs with Heads Will Roll.

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Love that track. Love all of his music, I've got to be honest with you. He's getting a bit of a bad rap for the new music video, isn't he? He's saying that people are saying it's a bit too sexy in his little red shorts when he starts dancing in them. How do you feel about that? I'm all right with it. I mean, Harry Styles loves to, you know, jingle his bum, dance around the stage. I don't think he's doing anything out of the ordinary. My name's Nat Evans. This is Early Breakfast on Gaydio. Honey Dijon is up for you right

it. It is absolutely brilliant. And I don't know if you've checked out the music video for it yet, but it's a little bit like being in a club, raving, to be honest. Lots of strobe lighting, so be careful if you've... you need to be careful if you watch that movie. That's what I'm going to say. It's brilliant anyway. My name's Nat Evans. This is Early Breakfast on Gaydio. I've got DOD and Hayley May up for you right now with Closure.

0: Radio. It's Tuesday morning and you're hanging out with me, Nat Evans. It's coming up to 6 a.m, which means I'm going to get your latest news on. Then I'm going to tell you everything you need to know about our new podcast.
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0: from the Sky News Centre at 6. It's reported Home Secretary Shabana Mahmood has joined more than 70 Labour MPs in calling for the Prime Minister to resign. Four junior members of the government have quit after losing confidence in Sir Keir Starmer's leadership. Speaking yesterday, he was defiant.
1: Yes, I acknowledge the results are tough. Yes, I acknowledge that we've lost brilliant representatives across the United Kingdom. And I have a responsibility for that. But I also have a responsibility to deliver the change that we were elected and that we promised this country.
0: The PM will chair what's being described as a make-or-break cabinet meeting this morning. Last week's elections in Scotland, Wales and England saw Labour's share of the vote slump. Claire Ainslie is the PM's former director of policy.
2: It's not as if you get another leader and all of the problems that the country faces suddenly disappear. What we saw in the election last Thursday wasn't just that Labour lost votes to Reform. People started voting for multiple parties.
0: The UK Health Security Agency says 20 British nationals caught up in a hantavirus outbreak aren't showing symptoms and are testing negative. They're isolating at a hospital on the Wirral after arriving back in the UK. The UK and France will co-host a meeting involving 40 defence ministers later as efforts to reopen the Strait of Hormuz continue. Washington and Tehran both rejected each other's latest peace proposals. Morrisons and the NHS are putting cancer advice on own brand bath and shower gel bottles across the UK. The labels will urge shoppers to look out for signs including lumps and skin changes while washing. Tottenham conceded towards the end as they were held to a 1-1 draw by Leeds United in the Premier League. Spurs are now 2 points above third from bottom West Ham. And the rules for booking driving tests are changing today because of fears bots are creating huge backlogs. Now only learners will be allowed to book and manage tests. That's the latest. I'm

Rose Grey. I don't speak French, playing on Gaydio. No, just having a look at the internet and the tabloids. And I do get quite scared about what's fake news and what's real news. So I think this is real. I've done a bit of research. I think it is. Emma Willis is apparently yet to be unveiled, but apparently is going to be the new host of Strictly Come Dancing, replacing Tess Daly. Wow. I tell you what, it's taken them a long time to make any decisions. I wonder who's going to be replacing Claudia Winkleman, because I think that's going to be a hard one, got to be honest.

That's Jenny with a Dracula. It's 26, it's Tuesday morning, it's the 12th of May. It's nearly June, summer, it's approaching. I wish the sun was back out though, I've got to be honest. It's been a bit grey and miserable this week so far, hasn't it? Did you see in your news that Olivia Attwood was picked up at Heathrow Airport by Pete Wicks, the TOWIE star? Is there a new romance brewing? We will find out, I'm sure, in a few days' time. I've got the lovely Nisi Van Anna

0: honest. Raven Lanay with a Love Me Up in Ailon Gaelic. It's 6:30, it's Tuesday morning. Now in the next half an hour I'm going to play you a little bit more of my trip from Amsterdam that I was on last week. I've also got some Girls Aloud on the way and Flo.
1: Have you got the app? Not that one. Take Gaelio wherever you go. When you're walking the dogs.
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I not leak it? I look so good, you look so good, maybe we should all leak it together. Here, you only live once, let the people see!

0: So if you were wondering where I was last week, because I wasn't on air all week, I was in Amsterdam sussing out everything that you need to know about for World Pride that's happening over there this year, 2026. And we went on a queer walking tour, which was absolutely brilliant. I'm going to play you the interview now. And I got the guy who took us on the tour to introduce himself, because I'm no good with Dutch.
1: Yes, my name is Guus Meuster.
0: Yes, see, I wouldn't have been able to say that. The tour was absolutely brilliant. Can you tell our audience why you think they should do this tour if they're coming to World Pride Amsterdam this year?
1: Oh, man. I really love the stories that we tell. So we really try to tell stories that are lesser well known. Like, we have a couple of heavy hitters, some bigger names from history, but we really like to tell personal stories, real stories that are just outside of what you would usually hear, even outside of, I think, a usual queer tour that you would hear, because we really try and represent, you know, Flinta people as much as we can. We really try and find trans people and non-binary people, different kinds of relationship forms as well, which really kind of show a cross-section of the entire queer community. And we also really try and go beyond the 20th century, you know, the 20th century, 21st century is usually the stories you tend to hear. We really like to go digging in the past, even as far back as the Middle Ages, to show the fact that we've always been here. And I think for that alone, I think it's worth trying this tour out if you're coming.
0: It's extremely good. Now, what's one of your favorite parts of the tour that you gave me today?
1: I think, if you're asking favorite parts, I think the best part is always seeing the reactions from the audience themselves. We get a lot of feedback. What I really love about doing these tours in particular, about the queer history tour, is that it's really joined by people who are incredibly passionate about queer history or about, you know, queer identity themselves, for whom it's really important. So that's always really the best part of giving these tours is seeing the people face to face. In terms of one of my favorite stories, I think one that I just told, which actually is from the 20th century, about Bet van Beden, an incredibly cool lesbian bar owner from the first half of the 20th century, who ran one of the first queer bars in Amsterdam, really to run it as a sort of a safe haven for queer people, which was, and she's just really cool.
0: I definitely agree. Tell everybody about the mirrors.
1: So she had to be, her name was Bet van Beden. She had to be quite careful and creative in the way that she allowed basically queer people to do their thing, right, in her bar, because there was a lot of undercover cops who would often come and try and catch queer people flirting with each other. And so she had this clever way of working around that by installing these mirrors next to every single table in the bar, so that people could make kind of flirty eye contact, but they could do it via the mirrors, and that made it really difficult for the undercover cop that might have been there to be able to tell who was flirting with who. And I really like that as a detail.
0: I think that we need this nowadays, to be honest, because everyone's so shy when you go, quite fancy that person, but don't do anything about it.
1: Yeah, definitely, for sure. I mean, someone mentioned in the tour, right, nowadays there's sort of smartphones capturing everything on video, and that might make people a little bit shy. So this might have been a good workaround for it.
0: Well, I thoroughly enjoyed it. Tell everybody how they can book a tour with you.
1: You can book the tours at badasstours.nl. for the Dutch website, and there you can find all the tours that we have. So if you're coming for Pride, of course our queer tours are really exciting. We're going to have a special Queer Heroes tour, which is the tour that you just got, or the more extended Queer History tour, but we also have a lot of other cool ones. We have women's history, we have Jewish history, we have a tour called Hidden Gems, where you get kind of a nice little cross section, so there's something for everyone.
0: I think if people are coming to World Pride, it's a nice little hour out of the madness, and actually learn something whilst you're here in Amsterdam as well. Thank you very much. I thoroughly enjoyed it.
1: Thank you. I had so much fun. Thank you for being here.
0: I definitely recommend that tour if you're going over to World Pride in Amsterdam 2026. Badass tours. Really informative and really fun. Here's Girls Aloud.

That's Kesha with Boy Crazy, something I'm not, but you might be. My name's Nat Evans. It is 5 to 7 and it is Tuesday morning and this is Early Breakfast. I have got the Blessed Madonna on the way for you with Happier. Right now though, the lovely Zara Larsson with Lush Life. Morning.

0: Yes, Madonna with Happier. And I hope you have a wonderful Tuesday, whatever you get up to. Be kind to one another and look after each other. Dave Cooper's up next, and he's going to be kicking off Gadio Breakfast with some Prosper. And I will catch you back here, same time, same place, tomorrow. Have a good one. Gadio.
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0: from the Sky News Centre at 7. Not even 2 years after a landslide victory took Sir Keir Starmer into Downing Street, he's now facing the biggest leadership crisis of his premiership. The Prime Minister's being met with calls from more than 70 of his own MPs to resign following last week's disastrous election results. He's to chair a cabinet meeting this morning, where some of his top team will reportedly tell him to announce a timeline for leaving. Culture Secretary Lisa Nandy still backing him.
1: Going forwards, what you're going to see from this Labour government is a Prime Minister who will go out and wear his heart on his sleeve, who will show that he is prepared to go out and fight any system that stands in the way of making people's lives better.
0: The Home Secretary is reportedly one of those who says he should announce a plan for stepping down. Yesterday, the PM insisted he would stay and prove doubters wrong. Our deputy political editor, Sam Coates, says this is a notable development.
2: The fact that she has decided to be amongst those leading the cabinet charge, saying that Keir Starmer's time is basically up in number 10, is hugely, hugely significant.
0: In other news, Iran's warning the US that its armed forces are ready to respond to any aggression. The American president has said the ceasefire between the two is on life support. Clinical assessments and testing are well underway on 20 British nationals from the cruise ship hit by Hansa virus. They're spending 3 days in a hospital on the Wirral. In sport, Tottenham missed the chance to take a big step towards Premier League safety as they were held to a 1-1 draw by Leeds United. Spurs sit 2 points clear of West Ham with 2 games each left to play. And only learners and not instructors can book driving tests from today. It's to help stop bots snapping up appointments and selling them for a profit. That's the latest. I'm Faye De Silva.
3: Here we go. It's just gone 7 a.m. on your Tuesday morning, 12th of May. How are we almost halfway through the month? It's crazy, isn't it? Right, tunes to do for you. We're going back to the noughties 2012 in Time Hop this morning. I've got Pussycat Dolls. First up, it's Prosper and Clue.

7 this Tuesday morning. How are you going? I'm Dave. It's KDO Breakfast. How's your Tuesday morning going? Are you up and at 'em? You got the kettle on? You ready and waiting to attack Tuesday? I certainly am. Got 2012 time hop to do this morning. We're doing something quite special actually after 8 a.m. Some news coming out about songwriting and breakups. We're going to explain all about that. Doing something quite fun. Want your help with that actually. So make sure you get at us on the socials. On the WhatsApp actually, you can let me know how your morning's going. 0330 048 400. The big TV show Smoggy Queens, that's back this week on the BBC. So we're going to be talking about that today and tomorrow actually, because we've got all the tea from that premiere event that was happening recently. And Gadio was that. In the meantime, let's get back to the tunes. Pussycat Dolls on after Sabrina Carpenter.

in the UK and Europe at least. Pussycat Dolls and Club Song, Tuesday morning, 12th of May. Listener Matt says it's time for a semi. The semi-final one, of course, of Eurovision, which is happening this evening. It is Eurovision week. Obviously, it's good. It feels like a little bit of a different sort of competition this year. Lots of people having differing opinions about whether they're going to still watch it or not. You know, there's a few countries that have pulled out due to the participation of Israel. They can't sort of make it all marry up given the conflict that's going on in the Middle East at the moment. So some people have decided to sit it out. Maybe that's you. Maybe you are still watching it. Maybe you still are excited for the competition as a beacon of hope and unity and celebration of culture and national identity in that way. Whatever you're doing, hope you're going to watch it and enjoy it. Or at least do something fun if you're not, if you're sitting it out this year. Thanks to Matt for getting involved. He's very excited for semi-final one day. Semi-final two, of course, happening on Thursday. Grand final Saturday. It's in Vienna, Austria. Best of luck to the UK's entry, Look Mum No Computer, which he's got a song called Eins Zwei Drei. I don't think we've sent a song for a while, actually, that's got a different language in the title. So best of luck to him. Let me know if you're watching it or not, actually. You can do that on the WhatsApp 0330 048400. We'll do Beat the Week after Living Joy.

Janice Robinson, always sounding gorge on this one. Living Joy, Dreamer, taking it back to the 90s. We're going back to 2012 in Time Hop this morning. Two tracks that I'll be needing your help with. How do we wake up on this Tuesday morning? Will's been having a good week. Says accidentally spent thousands on a new wardrobe. What, an actual physical wardrobe or old clothes? Because if it's a posh wardrobe, I can bet that. I forgot my eyebrows did. Hey, you know what? You've got to do your self-care, babes. Hey, nice work. Listen to this. I've got some brand new music for you, which I want you to pay extra special attention to. It's from our dear friend Kelly Lee, Grammy-nominated singer-songwriter. She is incredible. She had her album out last year, Legacy. Go and stream it. She's back with more new music this year. She's got more on the way. But right now, this one is called Remember Me. And she's teamed up with Hype Society for this one. Big piano house banger. It's where she's at her most comfortable. She's at her best. Queen of dance music. Kelly Lee and Remember Me. My beat of the week.

Seku and Dangerous Lover on your Tuesday morning, 12th of May. God, makes me feel so good, this song. Really, really can't wait to see where he goes next. I feel like he's on a bit of an upward trajectory that we should all be excited for. Obviously, one of us, you know. LGBTQ plus community, just doing the bits at the moment. I've got a question for you. Mental Health Awareness Week. Did you know it's that this week? Did you know? Apparently the theme is action this year. So I want to hear from you this morning. What are the things that you do to ensure your good mental health, or, you know, stave off the bad times? Because, you know, we all go through them, you know. What does that look like to you? What's your sort of go-to? Is it eating something green? I always usually find that if you eat something green, it helps. Spinach, broccoli, you know. As long as it's green. I don't know why. It just makes me feel better. Is it something a bit more sort of obvious, like therapy? Is it hanging out with your mates, talking to your mates? Meditation, staying off your phone. Good sleep as well. God, loads of people could do with a bit more of that. Did you have a good night's sleep last night? Are you feeling refreshed? Are you feeling ready to attack the day this morning? Or is it something like going to the gym, exercise, getting on some good tunes, going out with your mates? Is that going to help your good mental health? We need to share this morning and share the tips with each other. Maybe remind each other as well. Sometimes, you know, when we know about the things that are good for us, but you sort of get out of the habit of doing them and you forget about doing them, you get out of that habit. Let's foster some good habits this morning. Mental Health Awareness Week. The theme is action. What are your actions? I'd love to hear from you. Get at me on the WhatsApp this morning, 0330 048 400. Time hop on the way after this brand new Calvin Harris and Jazzy. It's Satisfy on Gadio.

called Satisfy. Approaching 7:30. News on the way. But first, we've got to do this. Right, basically where we go back in time through the medium of music. I pick a couple of tracks from the year that my time machine tells me to go back to. You decide which one you want to hear and wake yourself up with this morning. The tunes from 2012 this morning. Ms. Kylie herself, the documentary's out very, very soon. Time Bomb. Or... the album's out in a couple of months as well. Confessions on the Dance Floor too. That is from... oh, is that from Madame X? It's from one of her other albums. Anyway, Girl Gone Wild. Which one's it going to be this morning? On the Instagram story, at Gadio, please. There's quite a battle actually going on between these two tracks. I don't know which one it's going to be, but the choice is yours. I'll give him again. Time Bomb from Kylie. Or Ms. Madge herself, Girl Gone Wild. Two mothers battle it out this morning. Which one's it going to be? Kylie Time Bomb or Madonna Girl Gone Wild? Instagram story at Gadio. Matt is on the way with the latest, gayest and greatest tunes. I've got two throwbacks actually. Gaga and Doechii, Bruno Mars, all on the way next.

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0: With the latest, I'm Matt Hargreaves. Not even 2 years after a landslide victory took Keir Starmer into Downing Street, he's preparing for a crucial weekly cabinet meeting where some members of his top team are reportedly going to tell him to resign. His big reset speech yesterday hasn't done anything to dampen the speculation about his future as Prime Minister. More than 70 of his MPs want him to quit following last week's disastrous election results. The Home Secretary is reportedly one of those who says he should announce a plan for stepping down. Labour MP Charlotte Nicholls thinks the PM should put the country first.
1: What he hasn't had is the amount of domestic grip that is needed. A lot of us have had some misgivings for a while. We have wanted to give him that benefit of the doubt, but we have reached a point where actually the risk of him continuing in post is, I think, greater than the risk of him going.
0: In other news, Iran's warning the US that its armed forces are ready to respond to any aggression. The American president said the ceasefire between the two is on life support. Clinical assessments and testing are well underway on 20 British nationals from the cruise ship hit by hantavirus. They're spending 3 days in a hospital on the Wirral. A High Court judge has dismissed a legal challenge to Lambeth Council's planning permission for a run of Brockwell Park festivals, clearing the way for events including Mighty Hoopla to go ahead this month. The legal action followed concerns raised by local residents about the impact of festivals on the environmental damage of the park. The festival was known for its flamboyant pop-forward programming and strong LGBTQ+ audience presence. And only learners and not instructors can book driving tests from today. It's to help stop bots snapping up appointments and selling them for a profit. Well, there's more news online at gaydio.co.uk.
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0: Today we'll see cloud and light rain continue to push southwards, leaving sunshine behind, but blustery showers will then develop in the northwest, where it will be windy and breezy elsewhere, with highs of 13 in Glasgow, 14 in Birmingham and 17 in London. For Gaydio, I'm Matt Hargreaves.
3: Thanks, Matt. It's just a bit after, well, it's around about 7.35 this morning. Tuesday, 12th of May's go. Go on to our Instagram story, please, at Gaydio. Two tracks from 2012. Kylie's time.

0: Bruno Mars, but make it Gadio. Austin Mills on a remix. I just might. How you going? I'm Dave. It's Gadio Breakfast. And we were just talking a little bit ago about Mental Health Awareness Week. It's this week, Tuesday morning. How are you feeling this morning? The theme of this year's Mental Health Awareness Week is action. And I guess that's all about what you do to make sure that you ensure your mental health stays, you know, in tip-top condition, or at least as good as it can be. You know, it's like health in general, isn't it? It can go up and down, and that's perfectly normal. Nothing wrong with that. I've been wanting to hear from you this morning. What are the things that you do to try and make sure your mental health stays, you know, as good as it can be? You know, let's share the good ideas as LGBTQ plus people. You know, we have our fair share of knocks from society, you know, the world, way that the world is, the headlines that can come for us, you know, it can all seem a little bit too much, you know, when you add that to the general life pressures that everybody faces. Hi to Hannah on the WhatsApp, says, what improves my mental health? Good stuff like yoga, sitting under trees, listening to birds, lifting heavy at the gym. That all sounds pretty good. I mean, trees, sitting under the trees, listening to birds, Bella. Bella, does that sound like something you do?
1: That sounds gorgeous. I'll be honest, where I live now, I actually don't live anywhere near a park, but where I used to live, I lived by this massive, gorgeous park. Yeah. And I'd, especially during lockdown, I'd go and just sit in the park and just enjoy a bit of the scenery. It makes you feel way more connected, doesn't it?
0: Yeah, definitely. I think if you're really lucky to live nearby a green space, having that on your doorstep and just knowing you can go, right, I'm just going to cart myself off, go and sit under a tree, go and touch grass and just feel nature. Do you know what I mean? Like, you know what? What's that thing actually where they say if you go wherever, you know, like if you travel and then one of the first things that you should do is take your shoes off.
1: Yeah.
0: And go and put your feet on the ground.
1: Oh, really?
0: Like where you are. Now, you might be listening and thinking, Dave, you know, you've not got long hair anymore. You're not a hippie. But I think it's really important that you go and touch like where you are in the world. And apparently it's to do with like, I'm going to sound like proper tinfoil hat now. Like electromagnetic something or other. Like you give
1: the grounding.
0: Yeah, the grounding. That's it.
1: Do you know what, Dave? I'll be honest. I love a flip flop. I'm happy to get them off.
0: Yeah. Look, whatever it is, I reckon whether it's true or not, it makes me feel good.
1: Makes you feel good, Dave.
0: Yeah, that's the most important. Ignorance is bliss, isn't it? Keep your suggestions coming on the WhatsApp 0330 048 400. What do you do to make sure your mental health stays good? Action is the theme of this year's Mental Health Awareness Week. Party.

This tune sounds so good in the brand new Devil Wears Prada 2 film. If you haven't seen it, I urge you, try and carve out a few hours on your weekend, or perhaps even a little matinee during the week. Lady Gaga and Dutchy, Runway, from the Devil Wears Prada 2 soundtrack. Around about 10 to 8 this morning. Quick hi to Tim, listening in Melbourne. Very excited for Eurovision, which is happening this week. Semi-final one kicking off today. They're very excited for Delta Goodrum representing Australia. Lots of love from Tim and Jazz in Melbourne. Thanks for getting involved this morning. You can do the same. WhatsApp me on 0330 048 400. In the meantime, we've got to do the big results of this. And this is where you come in. It's basically where you get to judge my music choices as we go back in time to any year between 1985 and 2020. Time Machine tells me where to go. I use my researching skills, DJ knowledge, whatever you want to call it, to pick out a couple of tunes which I think you might like to wake up with. 2012's the year. Think of Spice Girls at the Olympics closing ceremony in London on top of a load of black cabs. Think of these two tunes as well. Kylie's Time Bomb. Is that the one waking you up this morning, or Madonna? So catchy, innit? Which one's it going to be? Both of those ladies back in the stream of consciousness of the collective LGBTQ plus community. Kylie's obviously got her documentary coming out. Madonna's got her album coming out. Which one are we playing right now, though? It was neck and neck for a while, I'll be honest. But with 62% of the vote, this is your winner for 2012. Ms. Kylie Minogue. Let's do it.

0: after a viral Twitter campaign on the 25th of May on in 2012, actually. It was to celebrate Kylie Minogue's 25th anniversary in the music industry. How old would you have been then, producer Bella?
1: I would have been 12 in... No, I would have been nine.
0: 9 years old
1: nine
0: in 2012.
1: Years old, yeah.
0: Do you remember that coming out, having a little boogie or not?
1: I don't remember that
0: song. It's okay not.
1: But I remember that year very vividly.
0: Yeah.
1: Because obviously it was Olympics year. Okay, right. I need you to tell me if I have right to still be angry to this day.
0: Okay, late on.
1: So I lived in London, and in London they'd done a thing where all the primary schools got free a certain amount of free tickets to the Olympics.
0: Oh.
1: You'd put your name in a raffle and they'd call you in front of assembly.
0: Yeah.
1: I didn't get called. I was devastated, right?
0: Oh, Lord.
1: But my family were like, it's fine. You know, not a lot of people are going. Yeah. I wake up one morning, my mum's missing. And she was meant to, she didn't have work that day or anything. And I'm like, where is she? And my dad's like, don't worry about it. You know, she's just busy.
0: No.
1: Tell me why she comes back with a flipping mascot.
0: No.
1: I said, where were you, Maria?
0: Did she take your tickets?
1: She didn't take my tickets, but my cousin got a load of tickets. They took all the aunts and uncles, my cousin, everyone but me.
0: Oh, my God.
1: And my mum said, she was like, oh, I just thought you would have been too young to enjoy it.
0: That's mad.
1: Crazy.
0: Do you still bring it up with her now?
1: Oh my God, yeah.
0: Yeah.
1: It is a real point of contention. I think she's hid the mascot.
0: That's unforgivable behaviour. What's your mum's name?
1: Maria.
0: Maria, we might need to get you on the line actually for a little intervention there. That's madness.
1: I know.
0: But you're not bitter though, are you?
1: Always better, never bitter, Dave.
0: Right, okay, let's have a little look. When we're going back to tomorrow morning, tomorrow morning's time up. Maybe there's going to be another story from Bella. Actually, no, you wouldn't have been live there then. In this particular year. It was actually, we've been talking a lot about Mel C recently. And there's a big famous quote, actually, famous moment in this year. When she was at the Brits with the Spice Girls.
2: I just want to say, Liam, come and have a go if you think you're hard enough.
0: That happened in 1997, so we'll do two tracks from that year tomorrow.
3: Hi. I'm Ray. This is...

0: Ray, and Where Is My Husband? Would love to play more of that track, but I am super late for the news, and Matt Hargreaves is waiting in the wings to deliver the latest, gayest and greatest headlines. Also, got a very important thing to do. We've got a songwriter who is going to be on the show very shortly. Written songs for the likes of December 10, other pop groups as well. Why? Because there's some new data out apparently saying that more people in the UK reckon that they've got more material for a song about breakups than ever before. Is that you? Because you might want to listen to what we've got in store for you very shortly. Tunes on the way as well from Melanie C, Little Gadio Anthem throwback as well after Taylor Swift next.
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9: With the latest, I'm Matt Hargreaves. The Prime Minister is meeting his top team this morning for a cabinet meeting crucial to his future. Some of his ministers will be urging him to stay in the job, but others are reportedly preparing to tell Keir Starmer to lay out a plan for leaving. 74 of his own MPs no longer think he's up to the job and want him to quit. Culture Secretary Lisa Nandy still backing him.
10: Going forwards, what you're going to see from this Labour government is a Prime Minister who will go out and wear his heart on his sleeve, who will show that he is prepared to go out and fight any system that stands in the way of making people's lives better.
9: Meanwhile, there will be a vote later to see who will become the First Minister of Wales. But in Ap Iorwerth, the leader of Plaid Cymru is expected to get the job after his party won the most seats in the Welsh Parliament. The UK and France will co-host a meeting of 40 defence ministers later in efforts to get the vessels moving on the Strait of Hormuz again. Yvette Cooper and Marco Rubio held talks yesterday aiming to restore freedom of navigation in the vital shipping route. Both Washington and Tehran recently rejected each other's peace proposals. The US president's given his update on the current ceasefire.
11: They come back and they want to negotiate and they give us a stupid proposal. It's a stupid proposal. I would say the ceasefire is on massive life support, where the doctor walks in and says, sir, your loved one has approximately a 1% chance of living.
9: Passengers from the Hantavirus cruise ship will stay at a hospital on the Wirral while they have clinical and public health assessments. They're being asked to isolate for up to 45 days by authorities. And the build-up to the Eurovision Song Contest begins tonight with the first of the semi-finals. It's all taking place in Austria for its 70th year. Well, there's more news online at gaydio.co.uk.
8: Weather.
9: Today we'll see cloud and light rain continue to push southwards, leaving sunshine behind, but blustery showers will then develop in the northwest, where it will be windy and breezy elsewhere, with highs of 13 in Glasgow, 14 in Birmingham and 17 in London. For Gaydio, I'm Matt Hargreaves.
12: Thanks, Matt. It's just a bit after 8.03 this Tuesday morning, 12th of May. I'm Dave. It's Gaydio Breakfast. Songwriting. Have you ever had a go at it? Well, you might be in with the chance of helping us out with something, especially if you've been through a really bad breakup. We'll explain all very shortly. Got a little Gaydio Anthem throwback after Taylor Swift. Yeah.

0: Warming up for Gaydio Anthems at 10 a.m. actually with Superman Lovers and Starlight. How you going? I'm Dave, it's Gaydio Breakfast. Now, if you've ever dramatically stared out of a window pretending you're in a music video after a breakup, apparently you're not alone. In fact, I think we need... Oh, that's better.
1: What a tune.
0: There we go. Some nice...
1: the soundtrack, this.
0: Appropriate music. And there's a new bit of research apparently out today saying that nearly half of us reckon our past relationships could inspire a breakup song. Is that you? Because honestly, some of my exes could have funded a double album and a deluxe. I'll be honest with you.
1: Not the deluxe, the vinyl as well.
0: That's great. The vinyl, the cassette, yeah, everything. It's in charity shops right now. Yeah. We've got somebody on the line, actually. Noted producer Patch. You might have known Simon Cowell's boy band, D710, done bits with him, but obviously a noted composer. He's helping launch something called Heartbreak Sessions, where people can actually turn their breakup stories into proper songs. Morning, Patch. You're right, love.
2: Hello, mate. I'm well. How are you?
0: Really, really good. Thankfully, I'm not going through a breakup right now, so I'm on the up. I'm loving my single life. Be honest, when people come in talking about heartbreak to these sessions, do you sort of instantly know by looking at them who's not over it in about 10 seconds or something?
2: Of course, yeah. Like, it's a tell, and it's sometimes very obvious.
0: Yeah. Yeah. What's the sort of thing that you look out for?
2: I mean, you know, part of my job as a producer is sometimes therapist. So, You know, we kind of get in and a lot of writing sessions start with just a chat.
0: Like,
2: what's going on? And then sometimes they'll be like, well, you know, and then they'll just completely break down and you're like, great, we got some gold here. We've got some material.
0: He's rubbing his fingers together. It's like, we've got a hit. We've got an album now.
2: Good melody and we're good.
0: This research says people think the best songs come from real messy heartbreak. Why do you reckon pain makes people suddenly become poets?
2: What a great question. I think it's honest. It pushes people to, you know, be more honest in their writing, and I feel like people can relate to that honesty.
0: I mean, us as LGBTQ+ people, you know, we suffer heartbreak apparently, you know, more often sometimes than most. You know, we've got the weight of the world that sometimes doesn't want us to exist in love as well, you know, so relationships can already feel quite intense because you've fought so hard to just be yourself. You know, is that why some of the artists, the best in the world, queer icons, do you reckon, Patch?
2: Hey, maybe. Some of my favourite writers that I work with, you know, are in that community, and they're incredible, and they come up with amazing stuff. It's true.
0: Now, the study says the perfect breakup song is apparently 3 minutes and 2 seconds long, which is interesting because that's about the average length of my relationships. Are there certain breakups?
2: Yeah, it's true. So Viagogo did this crazy research about all of this kind of stuff. Yeah. And they found out, there's like a formula for the perfect, you know, like consuming the perfect breakup song. And it's, you know, it's 3 minutes and 2 seconds long, oddly specific after, you know, emotional comment. But, you know, like, what else was it? Like 2 in 5 would like to tell their side of a breakup properly, you know, and, you know, it's best listened to in your bedroom.
0: Right.
2: That's an important
0: best listened to in a bedroom. What do you reckon to that, producer Bella?
1: Do you know what? I sort of get that, you know. I think when you're in your bedroom, you're sort of relaxed, you're in your feels.
0: Yeah.
1: You connect with the music properly.
0: Mm.
1: I love the specific length as well. I think that's so fun.
2: Specific, isn't it?
1: Yeah,
2: and like 70% as well said the best ones come from like real emotional pain. Not the one that you just kind of like, you know, pretend.
1: Yeah.
0: not pretend emotional pain. We're not doing that.
2: Pretend emotional pain. It needs to be genuine.
0: Realness. Stay on the line, actually, Patch, because I've got a question about something you might be able to help with our listeners about. We'll pick this back up after Melanie C and Attitude on Gaydio.

0: Tuesday morning, 12th of May. Don't forget that you can go and watch that full takeover that we did with her. In the meantime, this morning, we are... there we go. That's more like it. We've got... not playing Adele, someone like you. But we are talking about breakups, actually. Back with producer Patch on the line, who's doing something really fun later this month called Heartbreak Sessions. It's with Viagogo, isn't it, Patch? Tell us about what you're wanting to do.
1: Yeah, that's the one. The Viagogo Heartbreak Sessions are basically giving people the chance to turn their breakup stories into a professionally produced song.
0: This is incredible.
1: It should be really, really good fun. Their study found, you know, as you rightly said, 45% of people said they already had the material from past relationships to fill the lyrics of a song. So, you know, the idea was, why not give people the chance to do it?
0: Yeah.
1: And that's the plan, really. So, you know, write in your best story. It could be anything from, you know, heartbreak, or it could be empowering. It could be, I'm so happy that I left this relationship. It could be, this is hilarious. Like, I can't believe I got, you know, dumped in this way, or I, you know.
0: Also, I mean, like, breakup songs could end up being like an uplifting, like, dance banger in theory then.
1: Yeah. I mean, like, all of the Lily Allen stuff, you know, there's some absolutely huge tunes in there that aren't all, you know, wallowing in self-pity, right?
0: It's,
1: you know, they're all drum and bass and garage, and it's like, yeah, cool.
0: Yeah. Producer Bello, what do you reckon? I mean, you've had more probably, I mean, you're a lot younger than me, but you probably had more relationship experience than me.
2: What are you trying to say about me, Dave?
0: Yeah, because, you're a lesbian, aren't you? You know.
2: Do you know what? That stereotype, I'll be honest, that remains true.
0: That's true for you.
2: Right,
0: any
2: hang
0: good
2: on a minute.
0: Stories?
2: Do you know what? I've not got anything like really too entertaining.
0: No,
2: I've tried to be, you know, civil lady of the day. Although I do know a lot of lesbians that have had some crazy tales. Yeah. I am excited for people to.
0: I was going to say, Patch, I was trying to get one maybe out of Bella. I don't think any of mine lasted long enough to even know whether it was a breakup or if it just fizzled out or what. But Patch,
1: wrong about fizzling. It's fine.
0: We can talk about fizzling. Oh, yeah, that's a good name for a song as well. I reckon. Though, Patch, you, whilst you're doing these heartbreak sessions, you've kindly offered to help our listeners if they've got a decent or just any kind of breakup story. You're willing to help out the gays and theys this morning, aren't you?
1: Of course, always.
0: Yeah, so basically we're asking you now, if you want to send in your breakup story to us by the end of the show... on the WhatsApp, 0330-04-8400, we will hand over the details of your breakup story to Patch here, and you're going to turn that into a song.
1: Into a banger.
0: Yeah. What do you need from us then? Do we need to say, like, you know, do it to the style of this tune, you know, or like...
1: Well, yeah, so how it's going to work, we've got... quite a wide, you know, breadth of genres to facilitate any kind of, you know, breakup.
0: Yeah.
1: We'll probably take it and we'll go, this sounds a bit like a, you know,
0: right.
1: I Want to Cry. And this one sounds, you know, like it could be empowered and it could be actually put to a beat and, you know, sassy and stuff like that. So, you know, send us all the details, you know, in as much detail as you can. We aren't going to name any names. We're not going to name any places. We're going to keep it quite vague. So, you know, people are protected, but, you know, you'll know.
0: Yeah.
1: It's
0: not going to be like Lily Allen, Madeline and stuff like that. You know, we're not going to be trying to guess who it's going to be. That sounds really, really good. Well, we'll put it out to our listeners then, Patch. In the meantime, how can people get involved with what you're doing with these heartbreak sessions? Remind us, please.
1: Yeah, so 25th of May, you want to head over to the Viagogo socials and that should point you in the right direction and you should see my ugly mug.
0: No, not at all. Beautiful face it is. I'm sure you've been the heartbreaker many a times. Patch, thank you very, very much for joining us this morning. And we'll head on over to the Viagogo socials on the 25th of May.
1: Very nice.
0: There
1: That's
0: you go.
1: The one.
0: I remembered it. Patch, thanks very much. Take care, honey.

0: Tuesday morning. How you going? I'm David Scared, your breakfast. Thanks again to Patch, producer, music producer, for popping on the line this morning. Going to be doing his Heartbreak Sessions. Go and check out the Via Go-Go socials on 25th of May to find out how you can get involved with those. In the meantime, this morning, I want to hear your breakup stories, because he said he's going to turn it into a breakup song. So send in your breakup stories if you want them to be turned into a real song by a music producer who's worked with the likes of Simon Cowell's December 10 and more. You can do that on the WhatsApp 0330 048 400, or send them in on the Gadio app. Head for the message icon in the top right hand corner. In the meantime, tunes on the way from Kylie Minogue. I've got Jodie Harsh's latest one, and I've got the chance for you to win a weekend away with a gorgeous hotel stay. That's all on the way. Matt Hargreaves on the way with the latest, gayest and greatest headlines. Olivia Rodrigo and a throwback from Blaze and Barbara Tucker. Gadio Anthem plays next.
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7: With the latest, I'm Matt Hargreaves. The Prime Minister is meeting his top team this morning for a cabinet meeting crucial to his future. Some of his ministers will be urging him to stay in the job, but others are reportedly preparing to tell Keir Starmer to lay out a plan for leaving. 74 of his own MPs no longer think he's up to the job and want him to quit. Culture Secretary Lisa Nandy still backing him.
8: Going forwards, what you're going to see from this Labour government is a Prime Minister who will go out and wear his heart on his sleeve, who will show that he is prepared to go out and fight any system that stands in the way of making people's lives better.
7: Meanwhile, there will be a vote later to see who will become the First Minister of Wales. But in Ap Iorwerth, the leader of Plaid Cymru is expected to get the job after his party won the most seats in the Welsh Parliament. The UK and France will co-host a meeting of 40 defence ministers later in efforts to get the vessels moving on the Strait of Hormuz again. Yvette Cooper and Marco Rubio held talks yesterday aiming to restore freedom of navigation in the vital shipping routes. Both Washington and Tehran recently rejected each other's peace proposals.

0: aid. Now, I don't know if you know this about Gaydio Breakfast, but we're always looking for ways to service you. I mean, you know, like we're a public service.
1: Of course, we're here for the community every single day.
0: Absolutely. And, you know, this week is Mental Health Awareness Week. The theme is action. Things that you do to make sure you preserve good mental health, you know, or, you know, when you find yourself in those times that can be a little bit tough. You know, we know all about that as LGBTQ plus people, don't we? You know, when the world doesn't always want us to succeed. You know, we've got to share with each other the things that can really help us to stay resilient and stay strong in a tough world. Hi to Phil this morning. He says, I love music. I find it really helps put life in perspective, as does things like detox, like having no screen time, no news days as well. Nature can bring healing too, especially at this time of year. Yeah, great time of year, actually. Sort of like spring, summer vibes, you know, getting out, touching grass.
1: Totally.
0: Maybe looking at a tree.
1: I really get that thing as well about the music, because I read this thing online that said that your music type, like the type of music you listen to, affects your mood.
0: Okay, yeah.
1: Didn't realise how much it actually worked, but I got rid of all, you know, the sad songs, and every morning I listen to like dance, pop, like on my way in.
0: So you've been a bit more intentional with what music you choose to wake up with.
1: Yeah, exactly. And honestly, it does your brain so much good.
0: That must be why Gaydio's such a like a hive and a beacon of positive mental attitude, you know, all the dance bangers. Quick hi to Lee this morning, wanting to say hi to him because he messaged on the WhatsApp saying, me and my husband Andrew currently in Malta for his birthday. How good is that? Off to Camino Island shortly to the Blue Lagoon. Please, can you wish him a happy birthday? Because we've just gotten a bottle of gin to watch the Eurovision semi-final one tonight. Consider it done. Happy birthday to your husband, Lee. Thank you very, very much for messaging in this morning. You can do the same on the WhatsApp 0330 048400. We'll do Meek Fabulous after Kylie. It's Padam Padam.

0: sure it hurts. More vivid and worse, what I feel I deserve. Yeah, cause I feel way too fast.
1: She is unstoppable right now. Meek and Fabulous this Tuesday morning, 12th of May. Are you feeling fabulous? I'd love to hear from you there this morning on the WhatsApp. 0330 04 8400. Are you gearing up for the Eurovision semi-final one, which is happening tonight? You can watch that on BBC and iPlayer, as I understand it. We are talking about mental health this morning because it's Mental Health Awareness Week and the theme is action. So the sorts of things that you'll do to make sure that you try and preserve good mental health, it's something that is different for everybody. So I feel like it's really good for us to share different strategies, different things that you like to do. And maybe it's something that you might not have tried before or you've wanted to put off. You can do that on the WhatsApp, 0330 04 8400. Tim says, great, we're talking about good mental health. Action is a great theme. I think mental health is just like physical health. It's a lifetime's work. Tim says that me and my partner have stopped watching the news every day. It was really bringing us down. And we now say 10 things that we're grateful for each day. That's really, really sweet. I think sometimes you can like hear things like that and think, a bit cheesy, do you know what I mean, Bella? Like, is it, it's like, yeah, when people say like, look in a mirror and tell yourself that you love yourself, and it's like, I, that never really worked for me. Mm-hmm. Just because I felt like I didn't believe it myself, so I was, yeah, just like, I couldn't really do that and like be honest with myself. So I've had to find different ways that feel more authentic and real to me.
2: Of course.
1: But again, it's whatever works for you. And you know, I totally get that self-preservation of not watching the news all the time. I mean, it can, you know, it's a tough world out there, right?
2: Oh yeah, 100%. And hey, sometimes the cheesy things, it's what actually makes the difference. I've had some very silly rituals. Yeah. I've got my iPhone wallpaper has got positive quotes. I'll put a good quote on the mirror. I honestly, I proper do it all. And
1: oh, I love
2: but you
1: that.
2: Know what? It's about yourself and, yeah, whatever makes you feel your best.
1: 100%. So keep those suggestions coming in. We'd love to hear from you on the WhatsApp, 0330 04 8400. Like I said, in the meantime, this is going to put a smile on your face, brand new Madge and Sabrina.

0: even love how, like, that bit that she does there.
1: Madonna.
0: It's in rhythm.
2: Yeah, it's so camp.
0: That's something I want to talk about. She's just the best. Madonna and Sabrina Carpenter, Bring Your Love on your Tuesday morning, 12th of May. I'm just really excited for this new album, you know.
2: I know, me too.
0: Yeah.
2: I think, do you know what? I think at first, like, I don't think enough people were excited. I feel more people now, like, after, like, these tracks have come out, they're a bit like, oh, yeah, get it. I'm really looking forward to it. I think because also Confessions for me has always been, like, really, like, a nostalgic thing.
0: Yeah, yeah.
2: You know what I mean? Mm-hmm. It's almost been, like, pop legend.
0: Yeah.
2: You know, it might have been different, you know, listening to it when it actually came out, but it's, like, it's crazy we're getting, like, a second edition.
0: Yeah.
2: So catch me, Barrier, first in line.
0: In the queue for the CD and cassette.
2: Of course.
0: Actually, we need to talk about, I got something I want to talk about. Madonna, because her first hype track, I Feel So Free, is getting the remix treatment from somebody that we love at Gadio, actually. Big dance banger incoming. We're going to talk about that very short. Like, I'm not going to be able to get it out of my head now. Whatever I want to say, I want to talk about. I got something I want to talk about.
2: Sabrina.
0: Bella. I got something I want to talk about. All right, okay, here's the news on the way. Gadio.
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0: With the latest, I'm Matt Hargreaves. The Prime Minister's an hour or so away from his talks with his top team that could decide his future in the job. Sir Keir Starmer has his weekly cabinet meeting with ministers split on his future. Some want him to resign along with 74 of his backbench MPs. They've lost faith following a reset speech yesterday which didn't dampen speculation and dismal election results last week. But others, including the Work and Pensions Secretary, feel the PM should stay on. However, his right-hand man Darren Jones declined to say whether Sir Keir Starmer would lead his party into the next election.
1: Colleagues are asking the Prime Minister to consider different options in the future, and as I say, he rightfully is listening to them. It'd be wrong if he wasn't listening to them. Look, I'm not going to get ahead of any decision that the Prime Minister may or may not take. He was very clear yesterday that he will not be walking away.
0: A man's been charged after a fire at a former synagogue in East London. The 45-year-old's accused of arson with intent to endanger life in Tower Hamlets a week ago. Passengers from the Hantavirus cruise ship will stay at a hospital on the Wirral while they have a clinical and public health assessment. They're being asked to isolate for up to 45 days by authorities. From today, only learners are able to book a car driving test in Great Britain. It's hoped it'll make it harder for bots to quickly snap up slots and sell them for profit. Iran's warning the US that its armed forces are ready to respond to any aggression. The American president said the ceasefire between the two is on life support. Sales of used electric cars are up by a third in the first quarter of this year compared to last. And the build-up to the Eurovision Song Contest begins tonight with the first of the semi-finals. It's all taking place in Austria for its 70th year. Well, there's more news online at gaydio.co.uk.
2: Gaydio weather.
0: Today we'll see cloud and light rain continue to push southwards, leaving sunshine behind, but blustery showers will then develop in the northwest, where it will be windy and breezy elsewhere, with highs of 13 in Glasgow, 14 in Birmingham and 17 in London. For Gaydio, I'm Matt Hargreaves.
3: Thanks, Matt. It's a bit after 9:02 this Tuesday morning, 12th of May. I'm Dave. It's Gaydio Breakfast, doing some of your messages very short.

0: David Guetta on your Tuesday morning, a bit after 12 minutes past nine. How are you going? I'm David Guetta, your breakfast. We're talking about mental health this morning because it's Mental Health Awareness Week. The theme is action, so you've been coming at us with your best suggestions on the things that you do to preserve good mental health. Karina, morning to you, darling, says music all day, dance when I can, and only watch the local news. I feel like I could do with a little bit more dancing in my day to day. I love going out and having a boogie on night time. But what's to say you can't dance around the office at work?
1: Do you know what? I was actually thinking the other day of starting some dance classes again.
0: Yeah.
1: Because I used to do it when I was a teenager, but maybe this is something I need to look into now.
0: Yeah, I think I've tried doing a couple of dance classes before.
1: Mm-hmm. What style?
0: Well, I actually last went to a friend of mine's class who was teaching Vogue and Ballroom.
1: That is so fun. So my goodness.
0: I'm a huge admirer of the scene and the culture. So, like, I've always wanted to sort of learn how to do a little bit of it properly. Mm-hmm. Just so I'd pay, like, homage to it a bit better rather than, you know, sort of, you know, not doing it properly.
1: Yeah,
0: dancing, definitely a way to get exercise in, mm-hmm. but also, you know, be fun and creative.
1: Of course.
0: And, especially Vogue and Ballroom, you can get queer on a little bit, you know, and get mm-hmm. sassy, you know. Great stuff. Hi to Chris Hayden, who messaged in on the WhatsApp saying, a few years ago, I had a breakdown, but one day I drew a smiley face on the shower screen and it gave me a genuine smile.
1: Aww.
0: I've been doing it ever since. That's Chris in Chester.
1: That is so sweet.
0: Really, really nice. I love that. Something simple like that that makes a huge difference. Sign me up, darling. Thanks so much for your messages this morning. We'll do more in a little bit. Here's Kim Petras. It's Malibu.

0: Love the big funky vibes on you and Mick, share the house. And it's not quite time for it to come back yet, but the headlines are headlining about Strictly Come Dancing. In case you missed it or forgot, last year's Strictly Come Dancing was the last of Tess Daly and Claudia Winkleman hosting. So the race has been on to find the next new host of the show. Producer Bella.
1: Mm-hmm. I've been keeping up with this tea, don't you worry. It has been twists and turns. Is it the BBC? Sorry, for a second I was like, who does Strictly? They've got a load of people that they thought would be great at the show. Lavoie, Ryland, loads of names, Alison Hammond.
0: Yeah.
1: And essentially, they were doing these chemistry tests with all of these potential hosts. Now, we've chatted about this on the show a few weeks ago because we were like, what a funny way to audition people. But it is now being reported that they have chosen their two final presenters. The one person that everyone is unanimously agreeing has been picked, all the media are saying, is Emma Willis, former Big Brother presenter.
0: Ah, from when it was on like Channel 5.
1: Yes, yes.
0: Yeah, Emma Willis, she's married to Matt Willis, isn't she?
1: Yes,
0: from
1: she is.
0: From McFly. Busted.
1: Yes, I think you've got
0: also
1: that.
0: Also known as McBusted. Let's just say McBusted.
1: McBusted is going to be McBusted, McStrictly. Emma Willis allegedly confirmed. And then there was a bit of pandemonium. A lot of people thought Zoe Ball was going to be the other presenter. She obviously left her BBC radio show. But she actually said yesterday, I was not picked. Congrats to the people that were.
0: Wow.
1: But could it be a double bluff?
0: So she said that she's not doing it, but you think maybe she's just trying
1: to. She could be. Because she was like, oh, congratulations to the people that got it, really deserved it. You know, it was good to have a shot at it.
0: Right.
1: You know.
0: I mean, I guess we'll find out, but it does seem like the headlines are confirming that Emma Willis is definitely going to be doing it. It sounds like a great choice to me.
1: Mm-hmm.
0: Either way, it sounds like Strictly's back bigger than ever. We just need some more same-sex couples this year.
1: Get the gays on the dance floor.
0: Yeah, more of them, please. We need the representation more than ever. Right, let's get back to the tunes. New Adam Port and SG Lewis after this. To get you warmed up.

0: Love this one. Former beat of the week for me from Adam Port and SG Lewis. It's called Be The One this Tuesday morning, approaching 9:30 a.m. A quick hi to Kai, who's voice noted us on the Gadio app all the way from the Netherlands.
1: Morning, Dave. Going to have a chat out in the Netherlands. Tuned in. I did that gyro swing on Sunday at Blackpool. And yeah, I went to a theme park called Efteling in Netherlands. I'm going back today, so I'm tuned in, getting ready. And yeah, loving the tunes, Dave. Much love. I'll see if I can send a picture of the gyro swing to you at Blackpool. Anyway, have a lovely day to all the listeners and Dave.
0: I love Kai's theme park adventures. Not only was he at the gyro swing in Blackpool, but then at Efteling in the Netherlands. Fun story, actually. I don't know if you know this, Bella. When I was a young child, I did go to the Efteling.
2: The Efteling.
0: We gaan naar de Efteling. Let's go to the Efteling.
2: Did you have a good time?
0: We had a very good time. No, I can't do the accent because my family is Dutch speaking. So
3: I'm on thin ice.
0: Anyone, you're on thin ice, girl. No. When we were kids, we used to go and see our family in the Low Countries. And one time we went to Efteling and it's still going. Great magical theme park, sort of like enchanted Forbidden Forest vibes.
2: Oh, I love that.
0: Yeah,
2: good
0: really, rides. Really cute.
2: Like, was it roller coasters or little, you know, what were the vibes?
0: I'd love to tell you, but my memory's been slightly damaged after a couple of decades of partying. So maybe I'll have to go. Or maybe we'll just ask Kai, who's there right now. We've got more tunes on the way before Gadio Anthems at 10 a.m. Chance for you to get involved with holiday cruises. We'll tell you all about that. I've got Rose Grey on the way as well in a throwback from Gadio. So many times plays next. Gadio.
4: 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Yeah, you. 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

0: With the latest, I'm Matt Hargreaves. The Prime Minister is meeting his top team this morning for a cabinet meeting crucial to his future. Some of his ministers will be urging him to stay in the job, but others are reportedly preparing to tell Keir Starmer to lay out a plan for leaving. 74 of his own MPs no longer think he's up to the job and want him to quit. Culture Secretary Lisa Nandy still backing him.
1: Going forwards, what you're going to see from this Labour government is a Prime Minister who will go out and wear his heart on his sleeve, who will show that he is prepared to go out and fight any system that stands in the way of making people's lives better.
0: A man's been charged over an attack at a former synagogue in East London. The 45-year-old is accused of arson with intent to endanger life in Whitechapel in Tower Hamlets a week ago. Minor damage was caused, no one was injured. Morrison's and the NHS are putting cancer advice on own brand bath and shower gel bottles across the UK. The labels will urge shoppers to look out for signs including lumps, swelling and skin changes while washing. Bosses hope the campaign will encourage earlier cancer detection through everyday health checks. A High Court judge has dismissed a legal challenge to Lambeth Council's planning permission for a run of Brockwell Park festivals, clearing the way for events including Mighty Hoopla to go ahead this month. The legal action followed concerns raised by local residents about the impact of large-scale festivals, including claims they can cause environmental damage. The festival is known for its flamboyant pop-forward programming and strong LGBTQ+ audience presence. And almost half of UK adults say they've lost access to key community spaces like parks, libraries or pubs since 2023. New research has found the decline is hitting deprived areas hardest, with higher reports of lost social and recreational facilities. Anti-poverty charity Trussell warns the trend is deepening social isolation. There's more news online at gaydio.co.uk.
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0: Today we'll see cloud and light rain continue to push southwards, leaving sunshine behind, but blustery showers will then develop in the northwest, where it will be windy and breezy elsewhere, with highs of 13 in Glasgow, 14 in Birmingham and 17 in London. For Gaydio, I'm Matt Hargreaves.
3: Thanks, Matt. It's about 9:34 this Tuesday morning, 12th of May. I'm Dave. It's Gaydio Breakfast. Brand new music on the way. We need to talk about a lovely lady who's got a possibly new music, new album coming out. First up, let's do this Gaydio anthem.

0: Rose Grey and April Shed deluxe album out last year, but it looks like she's got brand new music on the way. She posted a video with headphones and some red knickers. That's all we've been treated to, Bella.
1: Do you know what? My handbag looks just about the same, Rose, so I can't say anything. I love a bit of Rose Grey.
0: Headphones and red knickers in there. I mean, if you ever wondered what was in a lesbian's handbag, there you go. We've got some brand new music actually to do for you here from Gorgon City and Tech. It's called Second Nature. Always let us know what you think of the brand new music on Gadio. Gorgon City and Tech,

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0: Well, if you're looking for an excuse to go on holiday, you might want to listen to this great Gadio original podcast for a little bit of inspo, because if you fancy going on a cruise and wanting to know what all the fuss about, well, this is the perfect pod for you. All aboard with Princess Cruises. It's got a brand new series dropping. And this year is the turn of Nigel May from the Gadio Weekend. You can listen to him every Sunday from 6 p.m. Lovely guy he is. He's teamed up with Michael Maruli from Drag Race UK. They'll be both setting sail on the voyage of a lifetime on board their Star Princess. Lovely name for a cruise ship, isn't it? Before they're heading to the stunning Caribbean, they're going to be enjoying one of the queerest places on the planet, Miami. City famed for its booming LGBTQ plus scene. Miles of beaches as well you can get lost on. You'll be able to hear all about that on episode one, which drops on Monday the 25th of May. But if you want to listen back and get yourself warmed up for it and get some other inspo for your next holiday on a cruise ship, then you can get our last All Aboard adventures at gadio.co.uk or wherever you get your podcasts.

0: warming you up for Gadio Anthems. Chris Blackmore on the way with an hour of old school tunes to get your Tuesday moving. What's he got? Ida Core, Moose T, Horny, and Alex Gaudino, Destination Calabria. That's all queued up for you next. I'll see you tomorrow. Gadio,
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7: With the latest, I'm Matt Hargreaves. It's make or break for the Prime Minister as he tries to save his job in the face of growing calls to resign. So far, at least 74 of his own MPs have told him to go, and now Government Minister Mayata Fambulla has stepped down. Keir Starmer's about to face his top team during a cabinet meeting this morning. However, his right-hand man, Darren Jones, declined to say whether Keir Starmer would lead his party into the next election.
8: Colleagues are asking the Prime Minister to consider different options in the future. And as I say, he rightfully is listening to them. It'd be wrong if he wasn't listening to them. Look, I'm not going to get ahead of any decision that the Prime Minister may or may not take. He was very clear yesterday that he will not be walking away.
7: Meanwhile, UK government borrowing costs have spiked to a new decade-long high as the Prime Minister's leadership hangs in the balance. The benchmark of how much the state has to pay to borrow money, the interest rate on 10-year bonds, has exceeded 5%, a level not seen since July 2008.
9: Of course, as he has actually done, at least implicitly in the past, pointing to the bond market reaction and saying, look, this is not a time to be thinking about transferring.
7: Elsewhere, Donald Trump claims the ceasefire with Iran is on life support, with negotiations over a peace deal stalling. The president's travelling to China later, the first visit by a US leader in nearly a decade. Morrisons and the NHS are putting cancer advice on own brand bath and shower gel bottles across the UK. The labels will urge shoppers to look out for signs including lumps, swelling and skin changes while washing. Bosses hope the campaign will encourage earlier cancer detection through everyday health checks. And the build-up to the Eurovision Song Contest begins tonight with the first of the semi-finals. It's all taking place in Austria for its 70th year. Well, there's more news online at gadio.co.uk.
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10: Right, it's just gone 10 o'clock. You know what that means by now. Let's get into Gadio Anthems for a whole hour. I've lined up some of the biggest tunes ever made. Moose T on the way. Lilywood as well after Alex Gaudino.
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4: The light. Beep, beep, whatever sounds in that. And what I imagine it'll sound like when we finally get an alien invasion. That's what I imagine like the noise of spaceships will make. PPK Resurrection. This is Gay New Anthems. Chris Blackmore with you for Tuesday morning. Hello, Moose T on the way in a sec. Ida Core as well after Lilywood. Here's Prayer in Sea.

Heidecore, Fede Legrand, Let Me Think About It on Gaydio. One of those songs where the second the beat hits, you know exactly what is coming. That is how you make an iconic dance tune, right? This is Chris Blackmore doing Gaydio Anthems with more of those iconic tunes on the way, like the Sugar Babes in a sec. Mr. Probs now with some sunshiny beach vibes. Here's Waves.

The Queens of Pride season here in the UK. I mean, at this point, is there a single Pride they haven't performed at? Continuing that this year as well. That's the Sugar Babes. Round, round. This is Gaydio Anthems. More of these on the way. I'll play you Zed soon.

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7: Let's get back to the Gadio anthems for Tuesday morning. We are doing throwbacks for a whole hour, like we do every single day from 10 a.m. Zed on the way. Something from Angel City as well. Right now, Soul Central and the iconic voice of Kathy Brown. His Strings of Life.

rather put up with the drama no more.

You know what? I feel like the recipe for some of the best Gaydio anthems. A big dancey beat on it and a soulful vocal like that one. Brothers in Rhythm. Such a good feeling on Gaydio anthems. It's Chris with you. Hello. Thank you for getting me on for Tuesday morning. We're doing this till 11 o'clock. Cher's on the way. Spankok's next as well. After Angel City has loved me right on Gaydio anthems.

Monday night to the club, Tuesday night to the club, Wednesday night, what a headache, but I went to the club. Thursday night to the club, Friday night didn't want to go, then my friend Michelle called me on the phone and so I went to the club. Saturday night to the club, Sunday night.

Do you remember when your weekends were like that? Friday night to the club, Saturday night to the club, Sunday night to the club. It's a very distant memory for me. Now I'm more like Friday night, bed by 10. Saturday night, bed by 10. Sunday night, bed by 10. Bangkok to the club. This is Gaydio Anthems. It's Chris with you getting on Share now.

0: Cheese to wrap up Gaydio Anthems for Tuesday morning. Boogie Pimps and Sunny on Gaydio. I'll have more of those for you tomorrow from 10 a.m. Right, wait there. We're just coming up to 11 o'clock. I've got Mel C on the way for you soon. One of the big summer tunes of the year as well. After Flo next.
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0: from the Sky News Centre at 11. The Prime Minister says he's staying put and his allies in his top team are backing him.
1: The Labour Party has a process for triggering a leadership election. That has not happened, so we all intend to get on with our jobs, and that's what I'm going to do.
0: That's Housing Secretary Steve Reid, who was the first to emerge from a cabinet meeting in Number 10, during which Sir Keir Starmer resisted calls for him to quit. He insists he does take responsibility for last week's election results, but says the country expects us to get on with governing. The PMs held his weekly meeting this morning, and some had reportedly told him yesterday that he needed to set out a timeline for leaving. But as ministers left, those who back him were happy to talk to reporters. Here's Business Secretary Peter Kyle.
2: Nothing has been triggered. I'm about to go off to Brussels to continue working with Brussels to deepen a relationship to benefit Britain. We are working hard on the big issues that are facing the country, and Keir is showing really steadfast leadership.
0: Nearly 80 of the PM's MPs now want him to step aside. Meata Fambule's become the first minister to resign over the issue. She has a community's brief. Our political editor, Beth Rigby, has her statements.
3: She says, whilst progress has been made, we've not acted with the vision, pace, ambition that our mandate for change demands. And she says, you, Prime Minister, have lost the trust and confidence of the public.
0: James Lyons is Sir Keir Starmer's former director of communications at Downing Street.
4: It's felt increasingly inevitable over the last 24, 12 hours that he will either have to decide to go with some kind of agency over his own timing and the manner of his departure, or that's going to be decided for him.
0: And political instability is having an impact on the financial markets too. Sterling fell against the US dollar. That's the latest. I'm going to stop there.
5: Right, I've got a very strong contender for Song of the Summer on the way. I'll play you that after Mel C soon and Flo's on now. Go.
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If you missed her taking over Gaydia Breakfast last week to celebrate that brand new album, get that on Gaydia Replay on our app. Gaydia.co.uk as well. Mel C, Sweat, this is Gaydia for Tuesday morning. It's Chris with you. Going to get on some impeccable summer vibes. I've been saying for a while that BB Rex and New Religion already going to be my song of the summer. And then Joel Corry comes along and drops something that might have just trumped it. Currently these equal pegging for me, but oh, it's a strong choice for my favourite. Let's get it on. Joel Corry and Ra. This is Devotion on Gaydia.

Amma, absolutely. That is Joy on Gadio. Right, some new music for you there, and I'm playing you this song every single day this week because I'm a big fan of it and I reckon you are going to love it too. My beat of the week comes from someone who has big weekend energy just interwoven, written in his DNA. He's been doing it for decades now. I'm talking Calvin Harris, and he's teamed up with this song with someone who over the last few years has had like a meteoric rise into stardom and into the forefront of dance music. I'm talking Jazzy. She's been dropping new music left, right and centre recently, and this one, teaming up with Calvin Harris, very, very good. Let's get it on. Here's Satisfied.

0: Jade, an angel of my dreams on Gadio. This is Chris Blackmore. Wait there, we'll check your LGBTQ plus headlines in a sec. Then I have got a big new pop perfection from Cat's Eye to play you, and Disclosure on next.
1: 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Soft sheets, a breakfast worth getting up for, and just steps away from Manchester's gay village.
2: Mike, hello. Are we still looking at that sales forecast?
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0: Just gone 11:30, Tuesday morning. Hiya, Chris with you. I've got new Cat's Eye on the way. Disclosure as well. Right now, let's check your LGBTQ plus headlines. Here's Matt Hargreaves.
8: A High Court judge has dismissed a legal challenge to Lambeth Council's planning permission for a run of Brockwell Park festivals, clearing the way for events including Mighty Hoopla to go ahead this month. The legal action followed concerns raised by local residents about the impact of large-scale festivals, including claims they can cause environmental damage and restrict public access to the park for extended periods. The festival is known for its flamboyant pop-forward programming and a strong LGBTQ plus audience presence, including moments such as Kesha's set featuring the Trans Voice Choir and a pro-trans chant led by Jade. And Sir Ian McKellen has revealed Star Wars actor Sir Alec Guinness once urged him to back down from his work with Stonewall, attributing this advice to the thespian's own latent bisexuality. The X-Men and Lord of the Rings star is a founding member of the LGBTQ plus rights charity Stonewall UK, established in 1989. This single recommendation, Ian said, is the worst he was ever given. Ian came out while fighting against Section 28, a law that prohibited the promotion of homosexuality in schools. Since then, he's been a vocal advocate of LGBTQ plus rights and remains one of the field's most high-profile and prominent figures. Well, for more LGBTQ plus headlines, you can check out our website at gaydio.co.uk.

Feels like success, that. It's Chris Blackmore with you. Tuesday morning, hello. I'm in a real Miley Cyrus era at the minute, you know. But not like a current Miley Cyrus era. A, like, throwback Miley Cyrus era. You know how she's been celebrating 20 years of Hannah Montana? It's made me, like, go back through her back catalogue and rediscover all of her, like, big, big bops again. So, you can imagine how happy I was to see one of those tunes in my playlist for the show today. Let's go back to when Miley was, like, breaking out of the Hannah Montana image, being like, I can't be a Disney girl forever. And she released some huge tunes. This one being one of those. This is See You Again on Gaydio.

Seki, Dangerous Lover on Gadio. This is Chris Blackmore. We're going to play you Clementine Douglas in a sec. Someone who absolutely smashed it on the main stage at Birmingham Pride last year. Her voice live. Oh, she is amazing. And do you know what I've just realised? It is next week. Just over a week to go until the first major Pride of 2026. Can you believe it? I feel like it comes around quicker every single year, but I am so excited. I mean, that lineup is looking so good. Katie B, Sigala, Danny Beard, House Gospel Choir, Booty Love, Sweet Female Attitude, Nadine, Boney M, Amel, Kelly Lorena as well, Black Pepper. Oh, it's going to be a good weekend. And you know that Gadio are going to be all over it as usual. We'll be there bringing you your Access All Areas Pass right across the weekend if you can't make it. All thanks to our friends at Radisson Blue Hotel Birmingham. Oh, it's going to be a great time. If you're going, we will see you there. You might even see myself and Brett Harris pop up on the main stage, actually. I'll tell you more about that when I can. Right now, though, let's get on Clementine Douglas. Alongside Calvin Harris, this is Blessings on Gadio.

0: 10K and Crystal, that is Dior on Gaydio. It's Chris Blackmore with you right now. Wait there, I'm going to play you BB Rexha very soon, but not that big new one of hers. The first time she redid an iconic sample. I'll get that on after Rose Grey next. Gaydio.
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1: 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We're here whenever you are. Gaydio.
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13: From the Sky News Centre at midday. Sir Keir Starmer's come out fighting. The Prime Minister's told his top team he's staying on in Downing Street and it's time to get on with governing the country. In an apparent coordinated operation, those who back Sir Keir Starmer came outside of a cabinet meeting one by one afterwards and told reporters they backed their boss. Here's Work and Pension Secretary Pat McFadden.
14: Did anyone publicly challenge him around the cabinet table?
15: They didn't. Many statements of support. The job that he's doing, but and that's what the public.
14: What about those?
15: Can he hang on?
14: Can he hang on?
15: He still wants to carry on with his job, as he should, as the public will expect him to do.
13: But just minutes before that meeting, the First Minister resigned from his government, urging the PM to go. Around 80 of his MPs have also said they think he should resign following last week's disastrous election results. Baroness Jenny Chapman, Minister for International Development, said she was not surprised there was no direct challenge from a cabinet member. The Health Secretary, seen by many as the one most likely to challenge the PM, was there too, but ignored shouted questions from the media as he left.
14: Westreeter, did you call on Starmer to resign?
16: There we go. He's absolutely.
17: What did you tell the Prime Minister?
13: Meanwhile, Labour MP Charlotte Nicholls thinks the PM should be putting the country first.
18: What he hasn't had is the amount of domestic grip that is needed. A lot of us have had some misgivings for a while. We have wanted to give him that benefit of the doubt, but we have reached a point where actually the risk of him continuing in post is, I think, greater than the risk of him going.
13: And in other news, three-time Olympic medalist Katie Archibald has retired from professional cycling. She says she's fallen in love with her new career as a nurse. That's the latest. I'm Faye De Silva.
0: My Tuesday afternoon is on. It's just gone 12 o'clock. Hiya, Chris Blackmore with you. I've got David Guetta and BB Rexha lined up for you. Dua Lipa's on as well after Rose Grey now.

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1: Watch it, watch it, turn it, bring it, babe, turn it, watch it, babe. Touch it, watch it, turn it, bring it, babe, turn it, watch it, babe. 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

Danny Lahal and Dua Lipa. That is Two Hearts on Gaydio. It's Chris Blackmore with you right now. Now, you might remember last year, Mighty Hoopla, the future of the festival very much up in the air because of a legal challenge over whether they should be allowed to have the festival at Brockwell Park. In the end, it ended up going ahead. But that legal challenge has continued. Kind of like throwing Mighty Hoopla into jeopardy this year a little bit as well. But I feel like it's not been like as well documented this year. It's kind of gone under the radar a little bit. Well, you'll be thrilled to know, if you were a little bit worried and you were following that, Mighty Hoopla will be going ahead. A High Court judge dismissed a legal challenge to the planning permission, basically saying that they shouldn't be having it there. Shouldn't be going on. Well, High Court's decided it absolutely will be. Great news for anyone looking forward to Mighty Hoopla this year. Not me, unfortunately, because I forgot to get the tickets, didn't I? Fuming. Too late now for me, really. But if you are going, you'll have a fab time. Right now, let's get on the tune that Bebe Rexha dropped and made Song of the Summer a couple of years ago. The first time she sampled a big iconic dance tune. Here's David Guetta on this as well. I'm good on Gaydio.

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0: Right, have you ever like seen your friends or your family going on cruise holidays and thought, I don't know if this is for me. I don't really get what all the fuss is about. Well, let us help you change your mind because we've got the perfect podcast for you. All Aboard with Princess Cruises is returning for a brand new series. And this year, it's the turn of our very own Nigel May and Drag Race superstar Michael Maruli. They will both be setting sail on the voyage of a lifetime on board Star Princess. And before heading to the Caribbean, they'll be enjoying one of the queerest places on the planet. I'm talking Miami, a city famed for its booming LGBTQ plus scene and miles of gorgeous, gorgeous beaches as well. You'll be able to hear all that on episode one of All Aboard with Princess Cruises. That drops on Monday the 25th of May. But right now, to fill that gap, and while you wait, you can listen back to season one's All Aboard Adventures right now at gaydio.co.uk or wherever you get your podcasts.

0: Mel C and Attitude on Gaydio. It's about 12:30, Tuesday afternoon. This is Chris. I've got Sienna Spyro with brand new music soon, and I'll get on a Manchester Village Pride confirmed headliner next.
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Janice Blue and Malive. That is Edge of Desire on Gadio. This is Chris Blackmore. And let's just bring down the like energy a tiny little bit and get on something a bit more chilled for you in a sec. Brand new music from Sienna Spyro, someone who started like releasing songs on TikTok, went really viral from that. Now is involved in The Devil Wears Prada 2 and also on tour across the UK at the minute as well. This song, absolutely gorgeous. Her voice, amazing as well. Sienna Spyro, Material Lover, playing on Gadio.

Love that song from Jessica. And I reckon that's my favourite one of hers she's ever released. It's one of those songs that never fails to put a smile on your face, isn't it? Jessica Lynn, Don't Be So Hard on Yourself on Gaydio. Right, a few more from me to squeeze in before Helen is here from 1 o'clock. I'll play you Calvin Harris in a sec. Right now, Madonna and Sabrina Carpenter, two of the mothers of music, they've teamed up for this. It's Bring Your Love on Gaydio.

0: Calvin Harris, Kasabian. That is Release the Pressure on Gaydio. Well, I'll see you back here tomorrow from 10, kicking off with an hour of Gaydio anthems. And Helen Scott on the way next. She'll play Unique soon, and Ewan McVicar as well. Gaydio,
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0: from the Sky News Centre at 1. Sir Keir Starmer's told his weekly cabinet meeting he will fight on as he defiantly ignores growing calls from within his Labour Party to go. But we're just hearing now that safeguarding minister Jess Phillips has resigned from government. The PM says there's a process to remove him and that hasn't been triggered. Following the crucial talks, a series of cabinet ministers came out publicly backing him. Top Starmer ally Steve Reid, who marched straight over to cameras to declare his support, said we all intend to get on with our jobs. While International Development Minister Baroness Chapman says she doesn't believe there'll be a leadership challenge.
1: He's in there really, really determined to do the job for the people of the country, the one that he was tasked with doing only 2 years ago, and he'll see that through.
0: Health Secretary Wes Streeting, considered by many as a potential challenger, avoided questions as he left Downing Street. Earlier, Meata Fambule became the first minister to resign over the issue. Our political editor Beth Rigby has her statement.
2: She says whilst progress has been made, we've not acted with the vision, pace, ambition that our mandate for change demands. And she says, you, Prime Minister, have lost the trust and confidence of the public.
0: Around 80 MPs have called for the PM to resign following last week's disastrous election results. Paulette Hamilton, the Labour MP for Birmingham Erdington, says the British people want change.
3: Sir Keir Starmer is somebody I personally like, but his likability on the doorstep has been terrible. People do not want him there, they don't trust him, they do not think he's the right person to take this forward.
0: Meanwhile, political instabilities had a knock-on effect on the markets too. Sterling fell against the US dollar and the euro. UK long-term borrowing costs have surged higher. That's the latest. I'm Faye Silver.
4: Oi, oi, happy Tuesday. How's it going? Helen Scott in your ear.

I'm a little bit obsessed with MNEK at the moment. I'm not going to lie to you. That was Jack Jones there with Where Did You Go? He's been posting a lot on TikTok. If you're not following him, you have to immediately. It's like such a behind the curtain of his life as a songwriter and all of the songs that he's written. And he tells like stories about all of them. I really love it. I'm obsessed with him. First of all, love his actual own voice and love the songs that he produces and puts out. And then just am blown away by the songs that he's written for other artists as well. Everything he's done for Zara Larsson, I think you can tell it's paying off. She's having such a moment. I don't know why I'm so passionate about this today, but I really am, okay? I really am. Yeah, go and follow MNEK for all of the juicy, juicy goss. Let's get Meek in your ear holes, shall we?

Styles, darling. You missed yesterday's show. Don't know why, but I had like a deep dive moment. Had like a little bit of an obsessive moment about Harry Styles and Zoe Kravitz and their potential, a possible alleged engagement. I was really fixated on it. Sorry about that. Now, last night, I had the night of my life. If you, again, tuned into yesterday's show, you'll know that I went to see one of my favourite artists of all time. And it's one of those artists where you know, when you're like, oh, you tell all of your mates and you try and get your mates onto them, like, have you heard of this artist? They're amazing. They're kind of, you know, a bit under the radar. That's who I went to see last night, Ryan Neal. They're actually my beat of the week, so you will get to hear them later on. But I genuinely had the time of my life. I think I had like an out-of-body experience. Just remember that one gig that was like one of the best gigs of your life. And that feeling that you get, you sort of like rise up outside of your body and you're just in euphoria. Yeah, that was me last night. So yes, feeling a little emotional today. But I feel like some Little Mix can cheer me up. Do you know what I mean? I'm also going to play Kehlani and Usher shortly, which is every lesbian's ultimate dream, I do believe. So

0: song could easily have come straight out of the early noughties, and I mean that in the best way possible, Kehlani. And Usher should have never on Gaydio. It's just coming up to 1:30. Got Pink Panther S and Zara on the way. BB Rexha. Oh, the tunes are tuning this afternoon. Just trust me on that one.
1: 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Sensible shoes. Tick. An inflatable flamingo. Tick. And three statement hats. Tick. Sounds like one of us is packed properly and the other is called Michael Maruli.
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0: Gonna chuck on some Blonde and Alex Newell, All Cried Out, a proper 2010 throwback. But first, your news headlines with Matt Hargreaves.
10: A High Court judge has dismissed a legal challenge to Lambeth Council's planning permission for a run of Brockwell Park festivals, clearing the way for events including Mighty Hoopla to go ahead this month. The legal action followed concerns raised by local residents about the impact of large-scale festivals, including claims they can cause environmental damage and restrict public access to the park for extended periods. The festival is known for its flamboyant pop-forward programming and a strong LGBTQ+ audience presence, including moments such as Kesha's set featuring the Trans Voice Choir and a pro-trans chant led by Jade. And Sir Ian McKellen has revealed Star Wars actor Sir Alec Guinness once urged him to back down from his work with Stonewall, attributing this advice to the thespian's own latent bisexuality. The X-Men and Lord of the Rings star is a founding member of the LGBTQ+ rights charity Stonewall UK, established in 1989. This single recommendation, Ian said, is the worst he was ever given. Ian came out while fighting against Section 28, a law that prohibited the promotion of homosexuality in schools. Since then, he's been a vocal advocate of LGBTQ+ rights and remains one of the field's most high-profile and prominent figures. Well, for more LGBTQ+ headlines, you can check out our website at gaydio.co.uk.

quarter to two on Gaydio. Now, you know what they say, that moving house is like one of the most stressful things ever. Well, I don't mind the moving part, mainly because I'll just pay removal people to come and do it. I can't do the packing up. But it's actually the finding of the property that is really hard. I'm in that interim period. Because yes, me and the girlfriend are moving in together. Oh, guys, I'm excited. But the finding the house is killing me. Oh, my God, the house viewings, the talking to estate agents. Who can be bothered? I wish that was a service. Find me a house. This is what I want. And just get it all done. I'm drained, let me tell you. But I am documenting it on TikTok if you fancy having a little nosy at those videos. I love looking around houses. Like, I like watching the videos of it. The actual doing it, it's depleting every energy cell that I have. But I am documenting it on TikTok if you fancy a little watch. But keep your fingers crossed, please, okay? Because there's one that I'm going to see this evening, which I really do think could be the one. I could be the one. I won't sing. It's Melanie C, though. She can sing. This is Drum.

culture on Gaydio. You can hear a load more big dance bangers like that on the Gaydio weekend. Yes, as we go in the mix, totally ad-free, kicking off your Friday and Saturday nights, whether whether you've got like a big night out planned or whether you just need a little tune, little tunage at home, a little soundtrack for a chilled night in. We've got you covered on Gaydio. Friday, you get 7 p.m. with Jesse Brooke. Saturday, it kicks off at 6 p.m. with Craig Law. He does an hour of Gaydio anthems in the mix and then launches into the Gaydio weekend from 7 o'clock. It's big bangers all weekend long. You have to tune in, babes. Come on. Gorgon City now in Tyet.

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1: Such a good tune. Pause that and Adventures of Stevie V on the way for you. I've got that new, like, really annoying TikTok tune that really gets in your ear but is so good. I've also got new Madonna. I've got Becky Hill too. Oh, it's getting really good this afternoon.
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8: From the Sky News Centre at 2, Sir Keir Starmer has been rocked by two more ministerial resignations. Alex Davies-Jones at Justice has gone, and Jess Phillips has quit as head of safeguarding. Our political editor Beth Rigby reads some of her resignation letter to Sir Keir Starmer.
9: I want a Labour government to work, and I will strive as I always have for its success and popularity, but I'm not seeing the change I think and the country expect, and so cannot continue to serve as a minister under the current leadership.
8: Earlier, Miatta Fambule left her community's brief. The Prime Minister has been trying to shore up his position after last week's devastating local election results. He told his weekly cabinet there's a process to remove him, which hasn't been triggered. Following the crucial talks, some of his top team came out to publicly back him. Work and Pensions Secretary Pat McFadden was one of those answering questions outside Number 10.
9: Did anyone publicly challenge him around the
10: no,
9: cabinet
10: they didn't.
9: Table?
10: They didn't. Many statements of support for the job that he's doing, and that's what the public
9: what about
10: is.
9: Can he hang on?
10: He wants to carry on with his job, as he should, as the public will expect him to do.
8: It's reported Health Secretary Wes Streeting, who's said to be preparing to challenge the Prime Minister, tried to speak to him after the gathering. Andrew Fisher worked for Jeremy Corbyn. He says Sir Keir Starmer's resignation must come sooner rather than later.
11: It's got to be a case of when, and it's got to be as soon as possible for the good of the party. You know, we heard his speech on Monday. There was nothing in it. It was like it hadn't really registered with him how bad those election results were.
8: The head of the World Health Organization admits more hantavirus cases are expected. Dr. Tedros Adhanom says this is because of the gap between the first infection on a cruise ship and it being confirmed. And Greg says total sales have jumped to £800 million. That's a year-on-year increase of 7.4%. That's the latest. I'm Ruth McKee.
1: It's just gone to Helen with you, Tame Impala first, a throwback to the noughties with Emma.

our first little peek into Madonna's new album coming out in July, Confessions 2. That tune is called I Feel So Free. We've also got her track with Sabrina Carpenter. All very exciting on the Madonna front, I have to say. What do we think? Are we excited for this album? I'm hoping that we're going to get to see her live as well. I haven't looked into if she's going to be touring with this album, but she must, right? I mean, God, it's a lot of energy to tour though, isn't it? I'm going to play some Becky Hill next. Becky Hill's definitely doing bits all over the summer. The next time she's performing in the UK is at Cannock Chase. Don't know why, don't know where. She's also performing in York, which is like a race night or something like that. And I'm sure we'll be seeing her at loads of festivals over the summer, won't we? I love Becky Hill. If you listen to my show, I think every day I tell you how much I love her. This is new though from Becky Hill. Hands on me on Gaydio. Get this in your ear.

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1: How can I not leak it? I look so good, you look so good. Maybe we should all leak it together. Here. You only live once. Let the people see.

will flow for you and leak it on Gaydio. They have got their second studio album coming out soon, which is exciting. But first, let me play you my beat of the week. Now, this beat of the week for you, it's a tune that I get to play every day for 5 days in a row, and it's one of my favourite artists of all time. And I was telling you yesterday, it's one of those where, you know, when you discover somebody and they're a little bit, you know, they're maybe not huge yet, but you know that they're just incredible, and you tell all your friends, you're like, oh my God, listen to this person, listen to this person. This is my beat of the week for you. I got to see them live in London last night. They came over to the UK and performed here for the first time. And it is my boy, my guy, Ryan Neelan, who writes the most incredible sad pop that you'll have ever heard. I'm just going to stick him on because I think he speaks for himself. This is Ryan Neelan, the one who left for you, my beat of the week on Gaydio.

0: It's been a while, you know, since I chucked a bit of Chapel Roan on. That's Hot To Go on Gaydio. Got Ray's new tune with her sisters on the way. I've got Pitbull. And I've got a throwback with Sophie Ellis-Bextor. And then we must chat about Billie Eilish's documentary.
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All the pain that I've been through. Even this morning, looked outside my door for your ladder on the floor. 7 long years.

for you here on Gaydio. Going to play Sophie Ellis-Bextor for you next. We're really taking it and turning it back in time. Turn back time. Not her, not Cher. Or Cher. Cher or Cher. How do you say it? I came across this app the other day on TikTok, which I thought was absolutely pure genius. It's called Everywhere Is Queer. And it's basically an app for wherever you are in the world, and the community can add to it when you know of things that are queer, so that you can just like go to a new place or visit your home city and discover new queer places. It's like where you could shop, where you can eat, where you can, you know, go out and party. It's a really good app and it's free to download, FYI. And I just thought I had to share that because I think it's absolute genius. Because I always, whenever I go somewhere new, I get on Google and I'm like, where is gay around here, please? Sophie Ellis-Bextor for you now, Murder on the

little Billie Eilish, Birds of a Feather, the Mossy Man mix there for you. And are you hyped? Have you seen her new documentary, Hit Me Hard and Soft, the tour with James Cameron directing it? I'm like, I love this era of getting these really like gorgeous in-depth documentaries. I mean, how realistic they are and sort of how performed they are by the artists, we'll never know, I guess. But it's such an interesting era of music where we get this kind of fly on the wall documentary style videos from all of these, you know, huge artists, which we would never have had before. You know, there was always this kind of illusion of them and the listener, right? And now we're getting closer than ever to the music and the artists behind the music. All right, Helen, wow, I just got really deep there, sorry. But are you going to go and see it? Are you excited about it? I am definitely going to get to the cinema to see this one.

0: of pop coming together. Kylie and Dua with Real Groove on Gaydio. Coming your way, Calvin Harris and Clementine Douglas. A little throwback of Peggy Goo. And then we are really thrown back. Do you remember who Christina Milian is? Gaydio.
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8: From the Sky News Centre at 3. Sir Keir Starmer has lost two more ministers from his government as calls grow for him to quit. Jess Phillips, who held the safeguarding brief, has written to the PM saying, "I know you care deeply, but deeds, not words, are what matter." Victims Minister Alex Davies-Jones says she feels she has no choice but to resign, adding the country has spoken after last week's crushing election defeats for Labour. Sir Keir's told his cabinet this morning that the proper process to challenge his leadership hasn't been triggered. Afterwards, several senior ministers rallied round their leader. Housing Secretary Steve Reid was the first to emerge from the meeting in Number 10.
9: The Labour Party has a process for triggering a leadership election. That has not happened, so we all intend to get on with our jobs, and that's what I'm going to do.
8: More than 80 MPs from within his own party are now publicly calling for him to go. Paulette Hamilton, the Labour MP for Birmingham Ardington, is one of them.
10: Sir Keir Starmer is somebody I personally like, but his likability on the doorstep has been terrible. People do not want him there, they don't trust him, they do not think he's the right person to take this forward.
8: Sonia Souda is a former policy advisor to Ed Miliband. She thinks Sir Keir Starmer is burying his head in the sand.
11: He's really doubled down, he's fighting, but he's not really open to hearing criticisms. And I think there are huge question marks about how effective this is going to be as a strategy to get him through the next two or three days.
8: Meanwhile, the pound has weakened further. Sterling fell against the US dollar and the euro. The head of the World Health Organization admits more hantavirus cases are expected after the cruise ship infections, but Dr. Tedros Adhanom insists there's no sign of a wider outbreak. And Britain's driving test booking rules are changing from today. Only learners are now allowed to book and manage tests. That's the latest. I'm Ruth McKee.

Sunny Federa with Crystal and My Lovin' here on Gaylio. It's coming very swiftly around about 3:15 this afternoon. I'm going to play some Peggy Goo for you next. Now, apparently, she charges anywhere from $300,000 to $500,000 to play. I mean, imagine. It's like the cost of a small house in the UK these days. Imagine being that good at something that is the sort of money you could charge. I'd love to see her live. I've never seen her perform. If you have, please let me know. Do you reckon she's $300,000 worth? That's about what? It's about £350,000 in the UK. Something like that, I'm sure, the conversion rate. I mean, I'm no travel agent. If you've seen her live, I want to know, was she worth every penny, do you reckon?

0: I mean, are we well? So good. So good. From AM to PM. Really takes me back to my childhood, that one. All aboard with Princess Cruises. I mean, if you love a podcast and you love cruises, or if you're like interested in cruises, then we've got the perfect podcast for you here on Gaydio. It's called All Aboard with Princess Cruises, and it's back for a brand new series. This year, it's the turn of our very own Nigel May, who is teaming up with Drag Race UK superstar Michael Maruli, and they're setting sail on the voyage of a lifetime together on board the Star Princess. They're going to the Caribbean. They're going to Miami. Of course, Miami's booming with LGBTQ plus nightlife. Miles of beaches, of course, and you'll be able to hear all about that on episode one, which drops on Monday the 25th of May. But for now, you can listen back to our last All Aboard adventures. You can just head to gaydio.co.uk or, of course, wherever you get your podcasts. All Aboard with
1: Princess Cruises. This is Gaydio. Gaydio.

0: A bit of Gaga and Don't You with Runway. Apparently, Meryl Streep said that for The Devil Wears Prada 3, if they were going to make one, then Lady Gaga should take over from our Meryl.
1: The Pride Buzz is on its way to Manchester. 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
0: I could see Lady Gaga playing Miranda Priestly in Devil Wears Prada 3. I can see it now. Anyway, let's get your news headlines, shall we, with Matt Hargreaves.
7: A High Court judge has dismissed a legal challenge to Lambeth Council's planning permission for a run of Brockwell Park festivals, clearing the way for events including Mighty Hoopla to go ahead this month. The legal action followed concerns raised by local residents about the impact of large-scale festivals, including claims they can cause environmental damage and restrict public access to the park for extended periods. The festival is known for its flamboyant pop-forward programming and a strong LGBTQ+ audience presence, including moments such as Kesha's set featuring the Trans Voice Choir and a pro-trans chant led by Jade. And Sir Ian McKellen has revealed Star Wars actor Sir Alec Guinness once urged him to back down from his work with Stonewall, attributing this advice to the thespian's own latent bisexuality. The X-Men and Lord of the Rings star is a founding member of the LGBTQ+ rights charity Stonewall UK, established in 1989. This single recommendation, Ian said, is the worst he was ever given. Ian came out while fighting against Section 28, a law that prohibited the promotion of homosexuality in schools. Since then, he's been a vocal advocate of LGBTQ+ rights and remains one of the field's most high-profile and prominent figures. Well, for more LGBTQ+ headlines, you can check out our website at gaydio.co.uk.

about 3:15. Helen Scott with you. Thanks for tuning in with me this afternoon. I'm ending the show strong with a bit of Ray. I've got Cheryl on the way. But I'm also going to play you something new from Slater now. And this is the last track off of her latest album called Worst Girl in America. And it's kind of political in a way. It's an album, the whole album sort of explores sort of her Midwestern roots, struggles with sort of her identity, mental health, especially being a female and a performer in the music industry. And this song is called Brittany Murphy. And I think she sees, you know, I think she sees some similarities and sort of some understanding about, you know, being a woman in the spotlight. And I think this is a brilliant track. I think you're going to love it. It's new. Like I say, it's off of her album, Worst Girl in America. This is Slater and Brittany Murphy here on Gaydio.

Cheryl, and Crazy Stupid Love. What a throwback that is. Now, I'm actually off for the rest of this week after today because I'm heading to Venice. I'm going there for work, but I'm hoping

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And I've never been to Venice before. And they do say you need to visit it now because it's sinking, isn't it, Venice? So if you've been, I would love to know if you've got any recs for me. Anywhere I should definitely go. Anything I should absolutely see. Like, bearing in mind, I am going to be working noon until night, to be honest with you. I'm hoping I'm going to get a moment or two to myself to go and have a little stroll or something. But is there like an amazing ice cream shop that I need to go to, or a gelato shop? And are there any gay bars in Venice? I've had a little look. I don't think there are. I think it's accepting. But I don't know if it's like, yeah, that there's an actual gay bar in Venice. But I'd love to know if you've got any goss. Then send them my way, please. And in the meantime, I'm going to play Olivia Rodrigo for you. This is Drop Dead on Gaydio.

0: Max Dean, Lockie and Luke Dean for you on Gaydio. I'm Helen Scott. I'll be back with you next Monday. We had a little chat about it earlier, but I'm off to Venice. If you've got any great restaurants, bars, anything that I should absolutely do whilst in Venice, please let me know. And I'm handing you over to Brett Harris now, who's going to kick things off with Madonna and Sabrina Carpenter, because why not?
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5: From the Sky News Centre at 4. A third minister has resigned from the government, criticising Sir Keir Starmer for a lack of bold, radical action. Alex Davies-Jones has stepped down, as has Miatta Fanbule. Safe Guardian Minister Jess Phillips has also quit. Our political editor Beth Rigby reads some of her letter to Sir Keir Starmer.
6: I want a Labour government to work, and I will strive as I always have for its success and popularity, but I'm not seeing the change I think and the country expect, and so cannot continue to serve as a minister under the current leadership.
5: Their exits piling pressure on the Labour leader, who vowed to fight on at this morning's cabinet meeting. At least 82 Labour MPs are now demanding Sir Keir's departure after the party's electoral hammering last week. That's above the threshold needed to trigger a leadership race, but they must line up behind the same candidate. More than 100 backbenchers and parliamentary private secretaries have this afternoon signed a statement saying this is no time for a contest. International Development Minister Baroness Chapman says she doesn't believe there'll be a leadership challenge.
7: He is in there really, really determined to do the job for the people of the country, the one that he was tasked with doing only 2 years ago, and he'll see that through.
5: Meanwhile, Plaid Cymru's leader has been named the next First Minister of Wales.
8: When compassion is backed by the courage to act, and when recognition of our potential today meets a collective aspiration to secure a better tomorrow, that is when our nation's voice will sing the loudest.
5: Rhyna Bioruth is the first non-Labour politician to hold the post since the Welsh Parliament was formed 27 years ago. And Michael O'Neill will remain Northern Ireland manager and won't take up the Blackburn job permanently. He'd been interim boss at Rovers since February. That's the latest. I'm Ruth McKee.
9: It's Brett with you for a Tuesday. It's just gone 4 o'clock. How are you? Let me get the tunes on between now and seven. The Pussycat Dolls on the way after that huge collab from Madonna and

Tuesday evening. You're welcome. Hello, it's Brett Harris with you. So the tune's out until 7 o'clock tonight. Thanks for getting us on. Thank you to Helen Scott for keeping us company on this Tuesday afternoon. But you got me now, serving until seven. Speaking of serving, chaos in Westminster can only mean one thing. Beth Rigby serving drama on Sky News. She's actually had, of course it's going to be a gay man tweeting her saying, strangely reassuring to me that Beth Rigby is always serving high camp in these moments of national peril. An iconic tweet. Beth Rigby has quote tweeted it saying, here to serve. Yes, you are, Beth Rigby. High camp. Not just the drama in Westminster, but Beth Rigby on Sky News. Love it. Right. Keeping with politics, we need to chat about Nicola Sturgeon in a minute and her support for the LGBTQ plus community. We're going to do that in between the tunes. Agnes on the way, some Britney as well, and the viral lady of the moment, Zara Larsson. This is Lush Life on KDO.

0: Ewan McVicar and Share the House playing on Gaydio on your Tuesday evening. It's just gone 20 past four. Hello. It's Brett with you. Now, listen, Nicola Sturgeon, she was asked, the former Scottish First Minister, on Josh Smith's Great Chat Show, a little podcast, about whether or not she sees being LGBTQ plus being an obstacle to holding public office. This is what she said.
1: I think I would say yes, you could be. If you'd asked me that question 5 years ago, I would have said, yeah, we're absolutely at a point in history where being gay is not a barrier to being in high office. And I think we're seeing some globally pushback against equality now. That means I would still say yes, but I would probably have a bit more hesitation in my mind than is comfortable. But we've got to make sure we don't allow that pushback to actually send us backward in all of these things.
0: She's on a right old tour at the minute for this book launch. She's been here, there and everywhere. It must be a nice, easier ride than being Scottish First Minister. But it follows her coming out fighting for trans rights and suggesting that her own sexuality is not binary. Love to see it, Nicola.

0: sensible shoes. 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And three statement hats. Tick. Sounds like one of us is Pat Properly and the other is called Michael Maruli.
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Harry Styles, American Girls on KDO. It's Brett Harris with you. Tuesday is a go. It is 20 to 5 right now, or there or thereabouts. How are you? Right, listen, here's your chance to get your summer city break sorted for 2026 with help from our friends at Voco Manchester City Centre. We've teamed up with them to give you the chance to win a night stay in a hotel slap bang in Manchester City Centre, just minutes away from the iconic Gay Village. Once you've hit up the bars of Canal Street, you'll be able to enjoy the comfort of Voco's signature soft sheets and take in the incredible views across Manchester's skyline. Plus, Voco are throwing in both dinner and breakfast to make sure you're fueled up for your Manchester adventures. For your chance to win a night stay at Voco Manchester City Centre, head to our Insta right now at KDO and follow the instructions on the pinned post. Got it? Good. Do it while I play you this from Danny Lahal and Dua Lipa. This is Two Hearts on KDO.

0: your Tuesday evening. Hello, it's Brett Harris with you. I've got DOD and Lady Gaga on the way. But first, do you remember this guy from the Catherine Tate Show?
1: How very day.
0: Well, the person behind Derek off the Catherine Tate Show is, of course, Catherine Tate, who's currently starring in Oh Mary in the West End. And on the launch of her arrival at the show, she was asked about what she thought her character Derek would think of her performance in Oh Mary. This is what she said.
2: Well, I think he would come to see it, but I think he'd be like, well, I don't know what anyone's on about here. How very dare you? I never thought about that. What would Derek make of Mary?
0: Very iconic, very camp. Very good is what the reviews are saying. You need to go and catch Catherine Tate playing Oh Mary in the West End ASAP.
1: How very dare you?

and Disease, taken from her album Mayhem. In a few days' time, she's dropping the Apple live performance of Mayhem Requiem and the live version

0: The Pride Bus is on its way to Manchester. 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

0: From the Sky News Centre at 5, the Labour Party's descending into bitter division over Sir Keir Starmer's future after the resignation of four ministers. Health spokesman Dr. Zubair Ahmed is the latest to step down, saying the government's being harmed by what he's described as a lack of values-driven leadership. Well over 80 MPs are calling on Sir Keir Starmer to quit. That number's above the threshold needed to trigger a leadership race, but they must line up behind the same candidate, which isn't the case. Our political correspondent Ali Fortescue explains what could happen next if that changes.
1: Someone launches a leadership challenge. They need 81 MPs, 81 including themselves, to back them. Starmer is automatically back on the ballot, and then all the other candidates would also be in the race, and then the members and affiliates vote.
0: The party's former director of communications, Tom Baldwin, says a leadership contest comes with real-world consequences.
2: If Keir Starmer's removed, we'll have had our seventh Prime Minister in 10 years since Brexit. We're becoming an international joke.
0: The PM's vowed to fight on, telling his top team this morning that the proper process to topple him hasn't been triggered. Unusually, some cabinet ministers emerged from that meeting and rallied round Sir Keir Starmer. Steve Reid, Peter Kyle and Liz Kendall defended him as they left number 10.
3: Westreeters, did you call on Starmer to resign?
4: The Labour Party has a process for triggering a leadership election. That has not happened.
5: Nothing has been triggered. We are working hard on the big issues that are facing the country, and Keir is showing really steadfast leadership.
6: The Prime Minister has my full support.
0: A statement in support of the PM has now been signed by more than 100 Labour MPs and parliamentary private secretaries. And Jack Draper's teaming up with Andy Murray in a shake-up of his coaching setup before the grass court season. The British number two has split with Jamie Delgado after 6 months. That's the latest. I'm Ricky G.
7: Hey, it's just gone five. It's Brett Harris with you for a Tuesday. Let me sort the tunes out. Here's 50.

0: Bruce Gray. I don't speak French, playing on KDO for your Tuesday evening listening pleasure. Hiya, it's Brett with you right now. And you might have seen online a bit of a reaction to Iran requesting, well, their Football Federation of Iran, requesting that FIFA make a few changes surrounding the country's participation in this year's World Cup, including a ban on LGBTQ plus pride flags. Now, I don't really follow football, but I know one guy at KDO that does, the treasurer of Manchester Village Football Club and office dog's buddy, Steve-O. All right, Steve.
1: Hello.
0: Hello. I need your comment on this. What are your thoughts on this?
1: I just think it's really sad that one country can try and make demands on the World Cup when those demands are so against what a major tournament like this is all about. This is about participation. It's about inclusion. It's about people from all over the world taking part.
0: Yeah.
1: And it's just a bit silly. You know, these are just flags. The flags are about positivity. We all know that. They're about being proud of who we are, but it's about who we are as our lived individuals. It's not a choice.
0: Yeah.
1: So I think for a country to say you have to ignore huge numbers of people, it's just really sad.
0: Especially in the wave of current anti-LGBTQ plus sentiment, possibly in sport. We've seen the end of the Rainbow Laces campaign as well. But that's why, you know, we had to get you on, Steve, because...
1: Well, what this is a really good opportunity to FIFA to show some leadership and actually say, no, we're going to let people bring these flags. These flags are not contentious. They're not about hate. They're about just being who you are and being proud of who you are. So they should really show some leadership here.
0: Absolutely. I'll get you a gig on LBC, Steve.

0: New music from Jada G. That is All Day on KDO. About to press play on Lady Gaga and Doechii Runway, but it's reminding me of this TikTok that I've seen from TanaTan36 about a music video night where loads of queers get together and watch a load of music videos. Producer Kira,
1: hello.
0: Tell me, do you have these music video nights?
1: Of course I do.
0: Amazing. Right, what is your go-to music video then at a music video night?
1: Oh, I love a Katy Perry video.
0: A Katy Perry. Oh, lovely. Not one of the AI numbers from the last album.
1: No.
0: We're talking classic Katy Perry.
1: Yeah.
0: Oh, lovely. Do you know what? I love a Gaga moment. So does TanaTan36 on TikTok. Them and their friends are analysing the new runway by Doechii and Lady Gaga with absolute precision that you would expect from the gays and theys.
2: Oh, this part. And here she goes.
3: She had one chance.
2: 5, 6, 7, 8. Boom. Are y'all watching? Girl, we're watching.
3: Okay, you blocking the TV.
2: Turn it up.
3: Walk 10 steps. Boom. And there she is.
2: Oh,
3: wrap it up.
0: Do your music video nights sound a bit like that?
1: I don't shout at someone to say, you're blocking the TV.
0: Yeah.
1: Get out of the way.
0: I'm trying to watch Katy Perry here.

0: XCX 360 on KDO. It's Brett Harris with you. Cheers to get us on. On the way, after your LGBTQ plus headlines next, I'm going to play you that new flow tune that everyone's loving, and some Mel C as well. KDO.
1: So we'd been having conversations about having a family for a while. We started to do some research and we found the Agora.
2: Yeah, we were lucky actually, because a lot of the time when we came into the Agora, we had the same nurses. So we became close to a couple of them who we just, they really saw us through the journey, the failed cycles, good outcome. You know, they really came along the journey with us.
1: Yeah, the team were a highlight.
2: Yeah, but they were amazing.
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0: It's Brett with you for a Tuesday evening. It's just gone 5:30, so it's Disco and Flow on the way. But first, your LGBTQ plus headlines with Matt Hargreaves.
6: A High Court judge has dismissed a legal challenge to Lambeth Council's planning permission for a run of Brockwell Park festivals, clearing the way for events including Mighty Hoopla to go ahead this month. The legal action followed concerns raised by local residents about the impact of large-scale festivals, including claims they can cause environmental damage and restrict public access to the park for extended periods. The festival is known for its flamboyant pop-forward programming and a strong LGBTQ plus audience presence, including moments such as Kesha's set featuring the Trans Voice Choir and a pro-trans chant led by Jade. And Sir Ian McKellen has revealed Star Wars actor Sir Alec Guinness once urged him to back down from his work with Stonewall, attributing this advice to the thespian's own latent bisexuality. The X-Men and Lord of the Rings star is a founding member of the LGBTQ plus rights charity Stonewall UK, established in 1989. This single recommendation, Ian said, is the worst he was ever given. Ian came out while fighting against Section 28, a law that prohibited the promotion of homosexuality in schools. Since then, he's been a vocal advocate of LGBTQ plus rights and remains one of the field's most high-profile and prominent figures. Well, for more LGBTQ plus headlines, you can check out our website at gadio.co.uk.

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1: How could I not leak it? 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

New music from Mel C, taken from her album Sweat. That is Drum Machine on KDO. It's 20 to 6-ish. It's Brett Harris with you. Cheers for getting us on. Listen, the ILGA Rainbow Index is a kind of table league, if you like, of LGBTQ plus friendly countries in Europe. And for years and years and years and years, and we know it and we love it here at KDO, Malta has been number one, but they've been pipped to the post by some like ridiculous percentage. I think it's like 1% by Spain. Spain is now officially Europe's LGBTQ plus rights hotspot, as Spain has won the title from Malta. But to be honest, let's be real. We love a big gay holiday in Malta and we love a big gay holiday in Spain. It's hard to pick between the two. Let's just oscillate between them, you know, especially with the summer months looming. I'm not going to say no to Malta or Spain. Bring it on.

That's Ray. Amma and Absolutely with Joy on Gaydio. A little bit before that, we were talking about the ILGA Rainbow Index. Spain has pipped Malta to the post. Finally, the number one country for LGBT people's rights in Europe. They've pipped Malta to the post for the first time in God knows how many years. But some more stark conversations need to be had around that. The UK, out of 49 countries, hovering at number 22 with 44%. And as we make our way down the list, we see Turkey with 5%, Azerbaijan at 2%, and Russia, obviously, on 2%. But top five, stunning. Denmark, loved it there. Very queer when I went earlier this year. Belgium as well, love it in Belgium. Iceland, still need to box that off, and Malta as well. It's a very interesting stuff, but real shocking to see United Kingdom under the likes of, you know, some countries that you wouldn't expect. Anyway, like I said, I'm booking that holiday to Malta and Spain, darling.

0: Hallucinate on Gaydio. It's Brett with you, sorting the tunes out until 7 o'clock. After 6, getting on some Zara Larsson for you.
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9: From the Sky News Centre at 6. A junior health minister has quit the government after just 8 months in the job. Zubair Ahmed's blaming a lack of values-driven leadership. He's one of four ministers who have quit and called on Sir Keir Starmer to follow. Well over 80 MPs want him to go, including Rachel Maskell, who says it's time for the PM to step aside.
10: But I think he needs to be honest to himself now. It's a sad day, but we do need to move forward. We can't have this melodrama of Downing Street. I talked about it when the Tories were in power. We can't have that now. The country has said that they wanted a different leader. They made that very clear last Thursday.
9: Several ministers, including Work and Pensions Secretary Pat McFadden, rallied round the PM and answered reporters' questions after a cabinet meeting.
11: Did anyone publicly challenge him around the cabinet table?
12: They didn't. Many statements of support for the job that he's doing. But and that's what the public...
11: What about those
13: can he hang on?
12: Prime Minister wants to carry on with his job, as he should, as the public will expect him to do.
9: But former Labour political adviser Max Wilson says things aren't looking good for him.
14: This drip, drip, drip keeps going, and I think it's going to keep on for some time. The idea being to put as much political pressure on the Prime Minister as is possible until it's not sustainable. At the moment, we're in the foothills of that, but it will soon get much, much worse.
9: A spokesperson for the Home Secretary has tonight said she won't be resigning from the Cabinet. Shabana Mahmood's reported to have called on the Prime Minister to set out a timetable to step down. Elsewhere, a man in his 40s has died after being shot by armed police in Bedford. Officers were called to Aylesbury Road late last night and found a man barricaded inside a property. This morning, officers say they opened fire after a weapon was produced. And 15 entrants will take part in the first Eurovision semi-finals tonight. Five countries are boycotting the song contest over Israel's participation. That's the latest summary from Key.
0: Hey, it's just gone 6 on your Tuesday evening. It's Brett Harris with you until 7 o'clock. Get on some Benny Benassi for you in a minute. And now this from the viral lady, Zara Larsson. His Midnight Sun on Gaydio.

David Guetta, that's Save Me Tonight on KDO. Hello, it's Brett Harris with you. Listen, Chesterfield Pride are not letting hate win. 12 months ago, they got some homophobic abuse on their Facebook page. It's not only disgusting, they say, it was threatening. And they advised the person that their actions could be seen as a hate crime. They continued with their abuse, so they reported it to the police. They took some statements, and fast forward to May this year, the person in question has now pleaded guilty to the offence and was subsequently sentenced. The court felt that this was aggravated due to the sexual orientation of the people being abused. The person was sentenced to 12 weeks in prison, which was suspended for 12 months. They've thanked the police and CPS, who took it seriously, and thank them for their help and the assistance. They've said that homophobia is never acceptable and we will not tolerate it. They're always proud to be a community event that's always welcomed everyone. Good news,

0: Dan, can't get you out of my head on KDO for your Tuesday evening. Hello, it's Brett with you. Just gone 20 past six. And listen, have you been watching Saturday Night Live, producer Kira?
1: Of course I have.
0: Are you obsessed with it?
1: Yes.
0: Are you loving all the social commentary on TikTok, yes, on Twitter? Who's been your favourite host so far?
1: Oh, do you know what? Hannah Watts.
0: Yeah, Hannah Watts. She was strong over the weekend. Should we have a little listen to one of the more camper moments, if you can even call it that, from the weekend just gone?
1: Yeah.

0: Do you know what? It's someone's leaving due from Gaelic HQ in a couple of days' time, and I feel like that's what it's going to sound like. We'll all have a couple of peace sex, and we'll start singing. That's what it's going to sound like. Are you looking forward to shooting Gatwa next week?
1: Yeah, but I've got high expectations.
0: Oh, after the wads?
1: Yes.
0: After God Waddington. Waddington? Waddingham!

0: on your Tuesday. It's Brett with you. Getting on some Tame Impala and Jenny in a minute.
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0: Raven Lanay, Love Me Not on KDO for your Tuesday evening. It's about 20 to 7, which means it's time for some new music. Right, all this week I'm playing the new tune from Meghan Trainor. It's taken from her latest album. It's called Shimmer. I was chatting to producer Josh on the show yesterday, who disagreed with me and thought that it wasn't the bop that I feel like it's been alluded to be on gay Twitter. Producer Kira, is it a bop or is it a flop in your eyes?
1: Do you know what? Right, I think Meghan Trainor has a problem where a lot of her songs are starting to sound the same.
0: Don't do this.
1: However,
0: producer Kira, we started really well.
1: Right, however, I actually really like this song.
0: Okay, good, good. So it's not a chop, it's a bop.
1: It's a bop, yeah.
0: Okay, good. You can hear it every single day on the show this week. You can thumb it up if you're listening to Gadio online or on the app. Let us know on the socials, @Gadio, if you love it. It's Meghan Trainor. This is Shimmer on Gadio.

Disciples, they don't know, playing on KDO. Good evening, it's Brett Harris with you. I will be back tomorrow from 4 p.m. getting you off for a Wednesday evening. I've got a few tunes though to play before I disappear at 7, and it is a double whammy. I've got that collab from Nathan Dort and Talia Mar, but now a tune from the lady who's just dropped a fabulous album called Sweat. We're talking Mel C, of the Spice Girls fame. This is Attitude, and it plays right now on KDO.

0: Hiya, it's Brett Harris with you, and I'll be back tomorrow from 4. Stay there on the way after 7. Tunes from Olivia Rodrigo and Eric Pridsey tomorrow. KTO.
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7: From the Sky News Centre at 7. Health Secretary Wes Streeting will meet the Prime Minister tomorrow as Sir Keir Starmer fights for political survival. They'll see each other, we're told, on the morning of the King's speech. Here's our political editor, Beth Rigby.
8: We expect that the Health Secretary wants to discuss with the Prime Minister the turbulence gripping the party. It's not clear whether he's going to call on the Prime Minister to set out a timetable for his departure.
7: Four ministers have quit the government today and are calling on the PM to follow. While over 80 MPs want him to go after Labour's electoral drubbing last week, Paulette Hamilton, the Labour member for Birmingham Ardington, says people want change.
9: Sir Keir Starmer is somebody I personally like, but his likability on the doorstep has been terrible. People do not want him there, they don't trust him, they do not think he's the right person to take this forward.
7: But more than 100 Labour backbenchers and parliamentary private secretaries have signed a statement backing him, saying this is no time for a leadership contest. Deputy Prime Minister David Lammy says Sir Keir Starmer has his full support.
10: We must put country before party. The only person that benefits from the Labour Party navel-gazing in this way is Nigel Farage and the populist right.
7: An ally of Angela Rayner has told us tonight she'd be prepared to run for the Labour leadership if necessary. Yesterday, the former Deputy Prime Minister called for Andy Burnham to be allowed back into Parliament. A man in his 40s has died after being shot by armed police in Bedford. Officers say the suspect presented a weapon after an armed standoff. And Bonnie Tyler is said to be stable following emergency surgery. A spokesperson for the singer says she remains seriously ill in hospital in Portugal. That's the latest. I'm Lucy Keith.
11: Here we go, I'm Craig with you till 9 o'clock tonight. I got some Charlie XCX and a classic from Eric Prydz after Olivia Rodrigo.

I think it's fair to say Charlie's new musical direction has kind of split everyone. Lots of people loving the diversity with Charlie straying into rock music, and other people not loving that she's straying away from the Brad era. It's officially the end of the Brad era with that one. Very much firmly in the Brad era. Apple and Gideon, just going 10 past 7 on your Tuesday evening. How is it going? Hopefully you're all having a lovely day, and you're going to do whatever makes you happy this evening, whether that's listening to Gadio, putting your feet up, getting the chores done. Let us know what you're up to. 0330 048 400 is my WhatsApp. 0330 048 400, or you can get in touch on the app or via the website as well. Really exciting that we're counting down to Eurovision in Vienna this Saturday. I was saying about how that they posted a clip of Look Mum No Computers UK dress rehearsal, like a 30-second clip, and much like Charlie XCX's new musical direction, that had kind of split people. You know, a lot of people kind of really hyped for the UK entry. A lot of people thinking that maybe we're going to be towards the bottom of the table again. Towards the bottom of the table again. Things on my mind. Yes, but lots of people are speculating about it. I think it's one of those things. It'll be all right on the night. I do genuinely believe that. I think it's going to be fine come Saturday.

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Festival. June the 5th, less than a month before the release of the full-blown album on July the 3rd. I am so, so jealous of everyone who gets to go to that. It's across the pond and everything. And even better, there's even going to be a Q&A after the Confessions 2 film with Madonna and Jimmy Fallon as well. Oh my days, what I wouldn't give to go for that. So not only are we getting a brand new Madonna album, we're getting a brand new Madonna film as well. A visual extravaganza. Cannot wait for that to drop. If anyone wants to check me on a flight to New York, I think Tribeca, isn't it? Yeah, that'd be nice. What if I can expense it?

0: Voice of smooth as silk, Jacob Lask with Honey Dijon. It's Satisfied at Gadio. I got some Ray and Yo McVicar next.
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I love this track so much. Jim McVicker and Share the House and Get Your Car Out of Quarter to 8 tonight. Tell you what though, we've been busy. Well, I've been busy, I should say, behind the scenes, because believe it or not, I'm coming up to my 500th Saturday night mix show on Get Your 500 Saturday night shows. Well, some of them are Friday nights, because that's what I started. But it'll be my 500th mix show coming up in the next few weeks. And I'll be lining up some friends to come and drop some guest mixes. We don't do a lot of guest mixes on the show, but I'd love to know if there's anyone in particular that you'd love to see a guest mix from. You know, I've got some lined up. Some really huge names going to be dropping guest mixes to mark my 500th mix show in the next few weeks. But I'd love to know if you've got any. So get in touch. If there's any DJs, doesn't matter if they're huge, it doesn't matter. You know, anything. It's just if any DJs you're loving the body bob and you think, you know what, I'd love to hear them in the mix on a Saturday night again, yo. Get in touch. 0330-048-400. That's 0330-048-400. And we'll see what we can do, because you know what, we're very much pro the guest mixes to celebrate my big 500. Feels like turning 40 on.

Styles and American Girls and Get You. Let's check out my beat of the week this week. Not kidding you, I've had this on repeat the last few nights and I had to make it my beat of the week this week while Chris is away on his Holly Bobs. He is back next week, by the way. I said last night, I think he's back this week. He's not, he's back next Monday. So you got a full week of me playing this absolute banger from Pink Panther S. The video is a work of art as well. My beat of the week this week, Pink Panther S and Girl Like Me.

0: Aussie's Johnny Hartsch. It's No Sleep at Gadio. 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
11: From the Sky News Centre at 8. Health Secretary Wes Streeting will meet the Prime Minister tomorrow morning. The potential Labour leadership hopeful will speak to Sir Keir Starmer before the King's speech, setting out the government's parliamentary agenda. It comes as the party descends into open warfare over the PM's future. Four ministers have resigned and joined at least 80 MPs urging him to quit. The first to go today was Miatta Fambule, who had the community's brief. She says she's responding to her constituents.
12: The message was really clear. They have lost confidence and trust in the Prime Minister, and they don't believe that he is able to deliver the scale and the change that is required for us to deliver on our mandate that we promised the country.
11: Sir Keir vowed to fight on at this morning's cabinet meeting, while his deputy David Lammy is backing him.
13: We must put country before party. The only person that benefits from the Labour Party navel-gazing in this way is Nigel Farage and the populist right.
11: Labour grandee Harriet Harman has told Sky's Electoral Dysfunction podcast Sir Keir Starmer should bring back Andy Burnham into his top team.
14: The Labour Party has got a cloud hanging over it. Clearly Andy is part of the solution to that. And could it be that Keir Starmer could say, we need all the people in Cabinet to be the very best people for the country, and that includes Andy Burnham.
11: He'd first have to be selected for and win a by-election to stand any chance of challenging for the leadership. A man's been shot dead by police after officers say he presented a weapon. The watchdog started an investigation following an armed standoff in Bedford. And 10 people from remote South Atlantic islands connected to the cruise ship outbreak of hantavirus are to be brought to the UK in case they develop the illness. The Foreign Office has been contacted for comment. That's the latest on UCB.
0: And we are back. Just got 8 o'clock on your Tuesday evening. I'm Craig Law, still sitting in for Chris, keeping his seat nice and warm. And I got some great tunes on the way. Sunny Madeira and the Saturdays after we get a new religion courtesy of BB Rex. So let's do it.

study with Era. And think about us, that we couldn't get enough of these Saturdays for your Tuesday. Then just gone 10 past 8. I am Craig Law with you for the next hour with some great bobs and usual chit-chat. Would love to know what you're up to. Let me know, because I'm nosy like that. 0330-048-400 is the WhatsApp number to get in touch with us tonight. 0330-048-400. You can also get in touch via the app and the website as well. I know you can't see me, but I am grinning with happiness right now because... If you listen last night, I made a bit of an impulse purchase over the weekend. So I bought this, these Funko Pops, you know, they're like these little models you can buy of things. And whilst I was kind of browsing on my weekend off, I found this giant model of Wall-E from the film Wall-E, which is my favorite film in the whole wide world. It's right up there with The Birdcage and Priscilla, but Wall-E is one of those films, you know, like when you're feeling a bit down in the dumps and under the weather and you check on a film to make you feel better. Wall-E is my film. So when I saw this kind of really big model of Wall-E from the film, I had to have it, and it came today and it's staring at me right now. It's on top of my studio desk, staring at me, giving me a little cute little smile, and I can't believe how much happiness this little model has brought me. Best 26 quid I've ever spent ever. Honestly, it's just so cute. Love it. Let's get this on though. Kehlani and Usher, Shoulda Never Get You.

tracks of 2026 so far. Mad to think. We're almost halfway through the year. Almost. I did say almost. Another and talk to you again. Yeah, of course, Zoe Ball came out today and confirmed she is not going to be the new front woman of Strictly Come Dancing as part of the big BBC reboot of Strictly. It looks like it's going to be Emma Willis, which I think will be fabulous. But you know who you have to ask about this? It's going to be Brett. He'll be, he's the authority on everything reality TV. You know, Brendan Bally are the absolute authority. So whilst I just watch it, I take kind of a passing interest. Brett is the authority. So make sure you log it into Brett tomorrow for his thoughts on Emma Willis taking over Strictly. I don't think it's been confirmed, but it's like one of those things we know, right? Isn't it? Yeah.

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0: 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Without a board, it's called Be the One Here, Gideo.
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0: So if you've ever wondered what all the hype and fuss about cruising is, then we have got the perfect podcast for you. It is All Aboard with Princess Cruises, back for a new series. And this year is the turn of our very own Nigel May plus Michael Romaruli, Drag Race UK superstar, who is set off on sail on the voyage. Setting sail on the voyage of a lifetime on board Star Princess. We got there in the end. Before heading out to the stunning Caribbean, they'll be enjoying some of the queerest places on the planet. In Miami, a city famed for its booming LGBTQ plus scene, plus miles and miles of beaches. You'll get to hear all that on episode 1, which drops on Monday, 25th of May. 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

0: back, we're going to get in touch with Jess and Jax Jones, drop a guest mix on my mix show on Saturday nights, because I'll be celebrating 500, the big 500, in the next few weeks, actually. I think we're on 494 now, I think. So we're lining up some superstars to drop some guest mixes. And I asked earlier if you had anyone who you think you know what, so good on a Saturday night, dropping a cheeky little 30-minute guest mix, then get in touch. So cheers, Jack. You know what? Jax Jones would be one of those ones, you know, like shooting from the moon. That'd be a really good one. So added that to the list. And if you've got anyone you think would be awesome, get in touch. You know what I'd love, though? I would love Madonna to come on the show.
1: So
0: but again, that's a proper moonshot, isn't it? If only. I think I'd die of happiness. I really would.

0: Cathy Brown so much. One of those iconic vocalists that has shaped my love and hopefully your love of well, music. I was going to say house music, but all music. That's a lot from me tonight. I am back in the radio tomorrow from 7, keeping Chris's seat warm. I'll see you then. Ta-da!
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0: from the Sky News Centre at 9. The Prime Minister is going to meet one of his biggest potential rivals tomorrow as he prepares to face down a backbench rebellion against his leadership. Health Secretary Wes Streeting will speak to Sir Keir Starmer in the morning. The Labour Party has split into open warfare about the PM's future, with four junior ministers stepping down and demanding he do the same. Over 80 MPs have publicly called on him to go after last week's catastrophic election results. One of his critics, MP Chris Curtis, thinks a leadership contest is inevitable.
1: I don't think it should just be a conversation about the process and about the personalities. We also need to have a conversation about ideas, about what our diagnosis is of what's gone wrong with Britain, about why we think this government hasn't, under Keir Starmer's leadership, been able to bring about change quickly enough, and how the next leader may be able to.
0: But there is support for the under pressure Labour leader. Sir Keir's got the backing of more than 100 MPs and parliamentary private secretaries who have signed a letter. New Labour grandee Lord Blunkett says the situation is chaotic.
2: I think it's a circus. I think that my colleagues in the Commons need to calm down, change their language, think about how it reflects both back in their constituencies and more broadly, and let's try and get a grip of ourselves.
0: Meanwhile, the US President Donald Trump, who's been critical of the PM in the past, has this suggestion for him.
3: Well, my advice to him has always been, open up your oil in the North Sea. You got one of the great oil finds anywhere in the world and you're not using it. They're not allowed to use it. And get tough on immigration.
0: Elsewhere, a man in his 40s has been shot dead by police in Bedford. Officers say they opened fire after he presented a weapon. And Bonnie Tyler is said to be stable following emergency intestinal surgery. A spokesperson for the Welsh singer says she remains seriously ill in hospital in Portugal. That's the latest. I'm Ruth McKee.
4: Good evening. I know what you're thinking. This doesn't sound like Alfie B. You'd be correct. Hello, Lewis here. Looking after things and kicking off with Swiftie.

Love that. Cat's Eye and Pinky Up on KDO giving us much needed energy. Well, much needed energy for me anyway. It's Lewis here, by the way. I'm in for Alfie B. I'm not normally that awake at this time of the evening. Can't lie to you. Yesterday, I was catching up on Interior Design Masters. I already sound like an old man. And then I fell asleep watching it at 9 p.m. I was on the sofa asleep by 9 p.m. Double old man right there. So already, I've done better than yesterday. It is past 9 p.m. I'm going to try not to fall asleep on you today, this evening anyway. Let's see how we get on. I'm going to have the big bangers on because, as you can hear, I'm going to need them, and I'm sure you do as well. Prosper's on the way after Beyonce.

What a song, Daft Punk. And one more time, on Gadio Lewis here, in for Alfie B. And I've got a right treat for you for a Tuesday evening. Brand new music from the queen of a dance tune, Becky Hill. I really love Becky, and I was a little bit nervous. You know what it's like when an artist goes away for a little while? You sort of worry, have they forgotten how to do what they do best? I don't know why I think that, but you do get that little worry. Clearly, she knows how to do it still. This sounds so good, but I would love to know what you think. Give it a thumbs up on the Gadio app if you love the sound of brand new Becky Hill. This is Hands On Me on Gadio.

0: A new stuff is sounding really good, right? Melanie C and Attitude on Gadio. If you're a big fan of Mel C, by the way, and you're bopping the whole way through that, you are going to love that our very own Dave Cooper of Gadio Breakfast caught up with Mel C herself right here in this very studio. You can check out the video right now if you head to gadio.co.uk. Right, I'm going to get on Mojo next, and we'll also do a brand new tune from Flo.
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1: How could I not leak it? 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

12th of May, 2026. And wow, I am glad to be alive on this very day because I feel like we really are slap bang in the middle of a new girl group era. There's so many good girl groups out there at the moment. And I think we were asking for some good girl groups for a little while. And now we've just been given them all, which I'm very excited about. Just got on Flow, Leak It There. And this is brand new

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0: All right, if you've got friends that like love going on a cruise holiday and you've always wondered like, what's all the fuss about? Why is it so fabulous? That was me for so long, and I took the jump and did my first ever cruise holiday. Now I love it. Well, if you are wondering what all the fuss is about, then we have got the perfect podcast for you. All Aboard with Princess Cruises is returning for a brand new series. This year, very excitingly, it's the turn of our very own Nigel May off a Sunday evening and Drag Race UK superstar Michael Maruli. Love Michael Maruli. They're both going to be setting sail on a voyage of a lifetime on board Star Princess before heading to the stunning Caribbean. They're going to be enjoying one of the queerest places on the planet, Miami. It's an unreal city. It's famed for its booming LGBTQ plus scene and miles of just golden beaches. You're going to be able to hear all of that on episode one, which is dropping in just under a couple of weeks, Monday the 25th of May. But for now, you can listen back to our last All Aboard adventures, which may feature someone that you may know, aka me. At kdo.co.uk, that is where to hear it, or wherever you get your podcasts.
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hope you weren't dropping off for a Tuesday evening. I've just ruined it all. Agnes, and wake up on Gadio Lewis here in for Alfie B right now. Gaga and Doechii on the way, and we'll do a huge Gadio anthem from Bob Sinclair.

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11: From the Sky News Centre at 10. The Health Secretary Wes Streeting will meet the Prime Minister tomorrow morning. The potential leadership hopeful will speak to Sir Keir Starmer before the King's Speech opening Parliament. Labour has descended into open division over the PM's future. Four ministers have resigned and joined at least 80 MPs urging him to quit. The first to go today was Mayata Fanboule, who had the community's brief. She says she's responding to her constituents.
12: The message was really clear. They have lost confidence and trust in the Prime Minister, and they don't believe that he is able to deliver the scale and the change that is required for us to deliver on our mandate that we promised the country.
11: But the Prime Minister does have support. More than 100 MPs and parliamentary private secretaries have signed a letter. And Deputy Prime Minister David Lammy is backing Sir Keir.
13: We must put country before party. The only person that benefits from the Labour Party navel-gazing in this way is Nigel Farage and the populist right.
11: Meanwhile, Labour grandee Harriet Harman has told Sky's Electoral Dysfunction podcast Sir Keir Starmer should bring back Andy Burnham into his top team.
14: The Labour Party has got a cloud hanging over it. Clearly, Andy is part of the solution to that. And could it be that Keir Starmer could say, we need all the people in Cabinet to be the very best people for the country, and that includes Andy Burnham?
11: He'd first have to be selected for and win a by-election to stand any chance of challenging for the leadership. Meanwhile, political turmoil is having an impact on the markets. The cost of government borrowing has hit an 18-year high. In other news, a man in his 40s has died after being shot by armed police in Bedford. Officers say the suspect presented a weapon after an armed standoff. And 15 entrants are taking part in the first Eurovision semi-final tonight. Five countries are boycotting the song contest over Israel's participation. That's the latest. I'm Stevie Schilling.
15: Alright, let's get back into the banger, shall we? It's Lewis here, in for Alfie B on a Tuesday evening. And let's get on some Gaga and Doechii now.

Say, that is No Broke Boys on Gayla Lewis here, in for Alfie B. Never thought I'd talk about Beth Rigby on Gaylio, the political editor of Sky News, but here goes. Basically, I don't know what you think. I think she's absolutely brilliant in terms of the campery she serves on air. And we know the news is a bit crazy right now, a bit nuts whenever you turn on the news. And there was a tweet that's gone viral from this guy called James Brin, who said, "Strangely reassuring to me that Beth Rigby is always serving high camp in these moments of national peril." And it got a retweet out of none other than Beth Rigby herself, who just replied, "Happy to serve." Just when you thought Beth Rigby couldn't get even more camp. And she's raised the bar.

Brand new stuff from Olivia Rodrigo. That is Drop Dead on KDO Lewis here, playing you a right banger from Medusa and Good Boys after some more new stuff. Now, this is pretty fresh, actually. Gorgon City has a new song called Second Nature. And if you're sort of, you've got to a Tuesday evening and you just want to celebrate that very fact, or you're off for a Tuesday, maybe you're on annual leave or you don't work on a Tuesday and you want a party. Who says Fridays and Saturdays are the only day we can party? Let's do it with this.

Sexy, playing your Sunday Federa and Crystal. That is my loving. If you need a reason to smile right now, then head on over to our Insta at Gaydio. Your chance to get your summer city break all sorted for this year with help from our friends at Voco Manchester City Centre. We teamed up with them to give you the chance to win a night stay in their hotel, which is slap bang in the city centre. It's just minutes away from the iconic gay village in Manchester. Once you've hit up the bars of Canal Street, you're going to be able to enjoy the comfort of Voco's signature soft sheets. I've had a comfy night stay there before, trust me. And you can take in the incredible views across the Manchester skyline. Plus, Voco throwing in both dinner and breakfast to make sure whatever adventures you get up to, you are all fueled up for them. For your chance to win a night stay at Voco Manchester City Centre, head on over to our Insta at Gaydio right now and follow the instructions on the post. We've pinned it to make it nice and easy for you. Here's the Gaydio anthem.

Calvin Harris and Kasabian. That has released the pressure on KDO. Are you joining me just after watching the first semi-final for Eurovision 2026? If you're watching that this year, maybe you are looking for a bit of a post-Eurovision semi-final party. Well, I am certainly going to be doing that, but not just me. Forbid is going to be in the mix a bit later on tonight at midnight. And who is here in 10 minutes? I think we should probably warm things up just a tad. And this remix will do. Zara Larsson and Pink Panther S on that remix of Midnight Sun.

0: Going to a rock era, Beyonce and Break My Soul on Gaydio, although I did have a special place in my heart for this dance era of hers. And if you like your dance, you'll be pleased to hear who is in the mix for your next. Gaydio.
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You like it rough. 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Feel my drums. The drums are for you.

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She's like, oh, why you calling the house music?

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And so I still feature heavily black and brown people singing and playing music that suits and sits within that wheelhouse.

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Gideo, it is me, Forbid, and I am with you for an hour tonight. And girl, I have got some treats in this bag. My first little treat for you, a 2024 classic that I am still loving to play out, a tune, Luke Van Dyke and Coulter, Good For You.

0: You. Yeah, you. Listening to the radio. Up to whatever. We just wanted to let you know there's a lotto draw coming up and...
1: It could be you.
0: Yeah, what he said. Lotto. 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Players must be 18 or over.
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